0: a man outside. Firefighters extinguished the flames and investigators established a crime scene. The man, believed to be aged in his 60s, is yet to be formally identified. A 36-year-old has now been arrested in a car at Werrington. He's been taken to hospital under police guard, where he's being treated for minor injuries. Toby Goff, Sydney.
1: Police have released images as part of their efforts to identify victims of a former Sydney childcare worker. A 35-year-old man is facing 329 child abuse offences allegedly committed between 2009 and 2025. Investigators believe the images taken in Sydney's northwest contain unique items which may be recognised by parents, carers or members of the public. The Liberals are considering gender quotas as the party seeks to win back support following consecutive federal election losses. A discussion paper has been sent to rank-and-file members, urging them to consider how to make the organisation fit for purpose in the 21st century. The document warns the party is struggling to connect with younger and multicultural voters and faces a severe gender imbalance. Researchers will be using state-of-the-art sonar equipment to produce a detailed map of the sea floor along Australia's east coast. Five teams are setting sail on a CSIRO research vessel, making their way from Hobart to Brisbane over the space of a week. James Cook University's Catherine Wang says she'll be on board and says they're wanting to be better understand what lies below.
2: This will help us to understand what's happening with our ecosystem in terms of the marine life and the marine environment. This will help us also to plan and manage our marine protected parks and areas.
1: Experts say properties will likely spend more time on the market in Australia as cooling buyer demand leads to a drop in the number of homes being sold at auction. The latest Cotality data shows auctions now make up just over 30% of new listings, compared to almost 45% of new listings 6 months ago. Also making news, the American military has fired on an unladen oil tanker heading for an Iranian port, saying the vessel had ignored multiple warnings about a violation of its blockade. And new data has found 62% of surveyed Australian households have avoided turning on the heating or cooling in their homes to save money on power bills. In finance, a few minutes into trade, the All Odds up 11 points at 90.46, one Australian dollar currently buying 70 US cents.
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4: Jerome Luai has spoken for the first time since being told he's no longer wanted at the Tigers next year. The 5'8 will link up with the Eels next season before taking up a lucrative deal as the Chiefs' marquee man in 2028. Luai admits he was shocked to be told by the Tigers he's no longer required, but says rugby league is a business.
5: Fully supportive of the club of that, knowing that there's some potential in these guys here, especially in the halves. And without opportunity, those guys can't prosper. And the last thing I wanted to be was a roadblock for another man's success.
4: Argentina has stunned England with a late comeback in their semi-final at the FIFA World Cup, the world champions scoring two late goals to win 2-1, setting up a clash with Spain in Monday morning's final. And the Sydney Swans have announced an all-time membership record of 77,500 fans. That's sport. I'm Mike Pearsall.
1: It's 10:04. That's the latest news and sport.
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6: Across New England, the Northwest and the Liverpool Plains, this is Woodley's Weather. 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
7: Highly cloudy, one the wind southerly, 15 to 25 k's, becoming light in the evening. 17 is the top here Thursday. Friday bringing you 19 with 5 overnight, a partly cloudy one there as well. For tomorrow, Gunnedah looking at 16 degrees. Crindon, Liverpool Plains headed for around 15 today. We wore Narrabri chasing Tomps out west of 19 degrees. Gunnedah on 13, Crindon 10 and Tamworth on 11 degrees, just under 12.
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7: Good morning to you. You may have heard the news. The man set to lead us to a successful 2027 Tamworth Country Music Festival, Joel Albright, has announced he's off to do other things after being in the role for 6 months due to, in his own words, requirements of compliance requirements and governance regulations that exist within the framework of Tamworth Regional Council. We have reached out to Tamworth Regional Council Events Management to see if we could get some comments from them. And if we hear back, we will certainly let you know. Obviously, very interested in knowing about succession of the role.

0: Lady Gaga on the Edge of Glory. It is 16 after 10. 6736395333. That is the McAline number. Don't forget your chance to pick up a $100 grocery voucher. Guess what? It is now a $200 grocery voucher today. Today only. Reason for that? People turning up yesterday a little bit late. A little bit late. Told you, you got to be there in that half hour. If you're not there in that half hour, bang, done. Boom, boom, is how he'd say. She's out. She's over. So there you go. There's Adam from sales. He's pretty strict. You don't muck around. He's down there, and then if he's in his car and on the way back and you're only just turning up, guess what? No groceries for you. But the really cool part about it is later on, he's going to do $200 for you. $200 worth of groceries. All you got to do is listen out for the code word. And I'm going to give you a bit of a secret. It's going to be around lunchtime. You know where you need to be. We don't need to tell you, but it's going to be around lunchtime for not just $100 worth of groceries, but $200 worth of groceries today. There you go. Pretty much cover a lot of grocery bills, particularly single parents out there, you know, trying to keep that grocery bill around $200. I know it's hard, but certainly we'll go to helping a lot of people, no doubt about that, as we continue to do that over the next few weeks at 88.9.
1: 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Call the McAline, 6763 9533. 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
9: Good morning, everyone. Beautiful day. I am wondering why there is extensive asbestos removing work going on at Oxley High School. It's not going to be demolished or sold. Why can't the same thing be done with our council chambers in Peel Street, which is so convenient for the older people who don't have transport if they need to get to see somebody in the council. Just a thought, there's lots and lots of work going on up at Oxley High School with asbestos removal. Just wondering why it can't be done at the council, old council chambers. Thanks very much. Enjoy your day, everybody.

0: Station, keeping it live and local. Tamworth number 188.9, 99.5 on the Liverpool Plains. It's Carol Payne Sayer. And you're moving out today, Chris Stapleton. Great song. You should probably leave in stars on 54. A little disco thing there for you. 6763 9533 is the phone number you need. No, David Little Proud today, still away overseas, but we will certainly get a hold of David when we can in the not-too-distant future. Of course, happy to come back on and have a chat. 6763 9533 is the phone number. Coldplay, Peter and Gordon, Dylan Scott, just to name a few.
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0: Yeah, Mac, I spoke to you a couple of weeks ago, and then when Jeff Budd replied about my comment about the no right-hand turn at Peel Street into Brisbane Street, honestly, he ought to go up the top in Mars Street and try to make a right-hand turn there. That's where there should be a no right-hand turn there. And one way, a former 88.9 DJ lobbied Kevin Anderson for years to try to get an arrow up there to make it turn right for safer. You've got two lanes of traffic and another one turning right to go to the railway line, and they make, there's nothing up there saying no right turn and no arrow. He ought to go up there, but not going down there in Peel Street to make a right-hand turn to Brisbane Street. Simple. Put a big arrow there. Is it that hard? See you, mate. Bye.
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0: sorry, Macca, I called the wrong phone line. I don't want to speak to Macca. I want to go for a Macca run. I'm hungry. Chat?
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0: Keeping it live and local for you across Tamworth's number 188.9, 99.5 on the Liverpool Plains as well. The Mac and Line open 67639533.
1: Just in reply to the lady that was talking about the expenses from Neville Luxley High, I agree with her 100%. Cannot understand why it is going to cost more money to remove the expenses out of the council building than to pull it down, which is in the millions anyway. And the inconvenience to both streets, Cable Avenue and Peel Street, while that's happening, and follow on schools. Every building 40 years or older has got asbestos in it. I worked in the Tamworth Council building. It's a beautiful building. All they have to do is realign it all. I really don't understand why it was voted to have it demolished. I would never understand it. And I'm sure it wouldn't cost that much to have it all realigned in asbestos-free material. Anyway, thank you.
0: Thank you. Of course, your thoughts and opinions very welcome. 67639533, and no doubt the right people will be listening. But apparently, there's people smarter than us making these decisions. That's all I can really say about it. Apparently, there's people smarter than us making these decisions. Might leave it there, I think. Otherwise, I'll end up with a letter. Wouldn't be the first letter either. Just quietly, more letters than the postman in some weeks. 67639533 is the Macaline number. Here's Donna Summer. She works hard for the money.

0: Right on 11 o'clock, 67639533 is the phone number you need for the Macca line. Donna Summer, she works hard for the money. Billy Ocean, Love Really Hurts Without You. Of course, Sheryl Crow is All I Want to Do. Plus a few Macca line calls chucked in there for good measure as well. Nighty just got yours. We'll play that shortly. Dan's been back on the phone again. I don't know if I'll play that one though, mate. Dead set. Yeah. I think sometimes there's a line and there's Dan about 100 metres in front of that line, not even tiptoeing, not even dancing on the line, literally 100 metres in front of it, looking back with a rear-view mirror, which is what I'll need if I play the call.
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2: It's 11 o'clock. Good morning. I'm Josh Bryant. Police say a man currently in custody is believed to be related to another man who was found dead outside a burning home in Sydney's west. Emergency services were called to a Glenmore Park property where they found the body of a man with multiple injuries out the front. A 36-year-old was then arrested in a nearby car and has been taken to hospital under police guard. Superintendent Trent King says investigations are still in their early stages.
3: These people appear to be related. However, there's no history of domestic violence between the two parties.
2: Experts are asking why it took 3 weeks for patients to be notified about a cyber breach of a network of GP and skin cancer clinics. Partnered Health has been contacting those affected and has acknowledged personal and medical information may have been exposed in the incident.

0: Provider says it has notified the relevant government agencies and is working to identify exactly what information has been stolen. A man's been charged with failing to hand over his passwords to police, who are investigating Australia's largest cocaine seizure. Federal police say the 29-year-old refused to hand over passwords to electronic devices despite a court order. Investigators aren't ruling out further arrests over their investigation into the almost 3 tons of cocaine and 142 kilograms of methamphetamine that's been seized. A senior Liberal MP says the party should not implement gender quotas. Despite warnings, the party has a problem with women. A discussion paper has been sent to rank-and-file members aimed at modernising the organisation after consecutive federal election losses. The document found only 33% of Liberal parliamentarians across all jurisdictions are women, but Andrew Hastie's told Mark Levy that does not mean the party should look towards gender targets.
1: I think we should have a merit-based approach. It's as simple as that. Once you start imposing quotas like the Labor Party, you kill the very idea of merit within the party, and I think that's poisonous to cohesion.
0: A 21-year-old Indigenous man has died in custody near Grafton in the state's north. Serco, the organisation which runs Clarence Correctional Centre, has extended its sympathies to his family. The circumstances of the death have not been confirmed. A report will be prepared for the coroner. Also making news, a multi-million dollar police campaign's been launched cracking down on syndicates recruiting vulnerable Australians by paying them to commit a crime. And consumer advocates are warning urgent action is needed to simplify Australia's energy market for customers, with a third of surveyed families saying they're currently struggling to pay their energy bills. In finance, the All Ords trading up 3 points at 90.37. One Australian dollar is currently buying 69.9. US cents.
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3: West Tigers 5'8 Jerome Luai is assuring fans he's committed to the club despite agreeing to join Parramatta next year. Luai says he loves the club and will leave on good terms at the end of the season. Improved discipline and a strong physical presence are front of mind for the Wallabies as they prepare to take on Italy. Wallabies fly half Ben Donaldson says both are needed to deliver a drought-breaking win in Perth on Saturday.
4: We're giving away too many penalties, another yellow card on the weekend, just inviting these teams into our half. So if we can play a full 80-minute performance and, you know, really take it to them in the second half especially, I think we'll have a good night out.
3: Argentina has defeated England 2-1 to advance to the final at the FIFA World Cup. And back home, a blockbuster Sydney derby will kick off the new A-League men's season. Sydney FC to host the Wanderers at Allianz Stadium on Friday the 16th of October. That's sport. I'm Mike Pearsall.
0: It's 11:04. That's the latest news and sport.
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6: Partly cloudy one, the winds are southerly, 15 to 25 k's, becoming light in the evening. 17 is a top here Thursday, Friday bringing you 19 with around 5 overnight. A partly cloudy one for you tomorrow as well. Gunnedah up for 16 degrees. Crindon, Liverpool Plains headed for around 15. We were in Narrabri chasing tops out west of 19 degrees. Gunnedah on 15, Crindon 10 and Tamworth on 12 degrees.
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6: 11:05, big good morning to you. 7-6-3-9-5-3-3. Some of those Macaline calls on the way for you. Love this one out of Michael Jackson. This is just really cool. Do you know how he did the 45 degree lean? Apparently, there were pegs and then holes in his shoes. So pegs on the stage. A lot of people have been wondering how he's done that for decades. Apparently, pegs in the floor, holes in the bottom of his shoes, and anybody can leap forward 45 degrees. There we go. Sorry to stuff up your childhood. Stuffed up mine, I can tell you. I love MJ. Smooth Criminal. Mackie, good morning.

0: Yeah, g'day, Matty. Yeah, night of year, mate. I see that nothing's been mentioned or anything about that roundabout there at the viaduct at the end of Murray Street. And when you come down from where you work, you come down there at night time, mate, and you're fronted with this light that's over in the park, and it's like a car coming at you with high beam, and you're driving into a real dark roundabout. And I can't understand it. Like, it's all right for us people that know that it's there, but you get tourists that come there, mate, they wouldn't have a clue where they're going. They'd be blinded and going through the bush. You know, like, it's going to cause an accident. So get the council on it, mate, please. Thanks, Mac. I have a good day, mate. Take care.
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0: Bentley. We're all in this together. 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And we love your work, mate, as we always do. He said he can walk down his street at the moment, 8 kilometres of street, and everybody, well, 99% of people, he reckons, are happy to give him a wave. And sometimes it's just the smaller things in life, and we're all happy about it. Today, I want you to do me a favour. If you see someone, say g'day. Scotty wants to do a whole g'day day. I reckon that's a good idea. Here's Slim with a life message.
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0: How good is it from Slim Dusty? 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And a big g'day to the kids.
1: Good morning, Papa.
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0: That's Nitty Gritty Dirt Band, the station keeping it live and local. Tamworth's number 188.9, 99.5 on Liverpool Plains as well. Mr. Bojangles. 28 away from 12, the morning show for another 28 minutes. Of course, after that, we'll take you through your lunch break. Emmy Bailey between 1 and 2 for you today, and Grizz back this afternoon. Also, 67639533 if you want to squeeze a Macaline call in.
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0: Well, if you're looking for homemade goodies, crafts, and a great community atmosphere, head along to the Tamworth Hospital Auxiliary Monthly Markets, held every third Wednesday of the month from 10 a.m. to 2 p.m. in the front foyer of the Tamworth Hospital. 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

0: One of the best we got, Travis Collins and High Horse, the Mamas and the Papas out of 1965, California Dream. And Alanis Morissette's Ironic from the album Jagged Little Pill, cool album that was too. So many hits off it. 12 away from 12, with you through until 12 for the morning show. 67639533 will be with you shortly after that as well for part of your lunch break with Emmy B coming in between 1 and 2. And of course, Grizz after 2 o'clock today, right through until the evening. 67639533. If you want to squeeze one in for the Macca line, you can if you like.
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0: Southern Sons and Always and Ever, Shakira's Whenever, Wherever, Bruce Springsteen's Cover Me. That's it for the morning show.
1: Well, that's all, folks. Ebbly, that's my line. Ebbly.
2: 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Let a star do this. That's all!
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6: In this bulletin, body found outside a burning Sydney home, patient health information exposed, and heartbreak for England at the World Cup. It's midday. Good afternoon. I'm Dusty Fitzpatrick. Police say a man in custody over an incident in Sydney's west is related to another man found dead outside a burning home. Toby Goff has the latest.
7: Neighbours called emergency services to report a house on fire at Glenmore Park. When police arrived, they found a property partially alight and the body of a man out the front. Firefighters extinguished the flames and detectives set up a crime scene. Superintendent Trent King says the man, believed to be in his 60s, suffered multiple injuries, including burns.
8: A really distressing scene for our first responders.
7: A 36-year-old man was arrested in a car nearby and was taken to hospital under police guard. Detectives say the pair are related, but there's no history of domestic violence. Toby Goff, Sydney.
6: Police have released additional images as part of efforts to identify potential victims of a former Sydney childcare worker accused of abuse. A 35-year-old man is facing 329 child abuse offences allegedly committed between 2009 and 2025. Investigators believe the images feature unique items which may be recognised by parents or carers. Detective Acting Inspector Emmanuel Sardoulias says their investigations are ongoing and any

0: can't be understated. It's a really tough time for them, but what we would say is that the AFP and New South Wales Health have been there to support them through the whole way.
1: A man's been charged after a pedestrian was fatally struck by a motorbike in inner Sydney. An 85-year-old man has died in hospital after being hit at Pyrmont. A 20-year-old man's now facing multiple charges. A cyber breach has compromised the patient data of one of the country's largest healthcare providers. Sasha Foote explains.
2: Partnered Health is working with cybersecurity agencies to determine exactly what sensitive information has been accessed from 21 of its clinics. A malicious actor is being blamed on the hack that infiltrated the provider's systems 3 weeks ago. But patients were only informed about the breach last night. Tech expert Trevor Long says it should not have taken this long to alert those affected.
3: There's no guarantee yet what the hackers have.
2: The medical group says it has taken legal steps to prevent the stolen data from being used or published. Sasha Foote reporting.
1: The Liberals are considering gender quotas as the party seeks to win back support after consecutive election losses. Federal politics reporter Nelson Scott.
4: A discussion paper has been sent to Liberal members, urging them to consider how to make the organisation fit for purpose in the 21st century. The document says the party is out of touch with the concerns of young and multicultural Australians, as older people make up increasingly less of the voting public. The paper also warns the organisation has a women problem and suggests quotas as a way to address the party's gender imbalance. Liberal Senator Anne Rustin says the party must seek to reflect Australia as it is, not as it was.
5: If the temporary introduction of quotas is necessary, then I don't think we should be throwing that idea out.
4: But her colleague Andrew Hastie argues targets are not the way forward.
6: I think we should have a merit-based approach. It's as simple as that.
4: The opposition is also considering US-style open primaries to boost female representation. Nelson Scott, Canberra.
1: The American military has fired on an unladen oil tanker heading for an Iranian port, saying it ignored multiple warnings about a blockade violation. Tehran claims it's now fighting an existential war with the United States. US Central Command has carried out a fresh round of strikes against Iran just hours after an earlier attack. Outgoing British Prime Minister Sir Keir Starmer has declared his political journey is over as he prepares to leave office next week. He addressed his departure while taking his final Prime Minister's questions.
7: To all those in the gallery whose lives have been changed or improved by this Labour government, and all across the country who struggle to be seen or heard, you're the reason I came into politics. To my wife and children, I love you. Goodbye.
1: Consumer advocates warn urgent action is needed to simplify the energy market for customers, as a third of surveyed families say they're struggling to pay their bills. Data shows those who've been on the same plan for 3 or more years are paying more than $200 more than those who shop around. Health experts are endorsing new guidelines recommending children have their blood pressure checked from as young as 7. Research shows up to 44,000 Australian children are living with undetected stage 2 hypertension. The Heart Foundation's Professor Gary Jennings says we can't ignore the early warning signs of cardiovascular damage.
8: Once you sit on a trajectory and get older, they're the people that later on have significant risk factors and then are more likely to have heart problems in middle age.
1: Also making news, Australian researchers have helped develop a new laser-based tool which could help detect counterfeit alcohol without having to open the bottles. And an Australian study has found dung beetles can slash methane emissions from decomposing cow manure by up to 85%. In finance, the All Ords is trading down 27 points at 90.07, one Australian dollar buying 69 US cents.
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10: The FIFA World Cup final is locked in with Argentina to play Spain on Monday morning in New York. Argentina launched a late comeback to beat England 2-1, scoring the winner through Lautaro Martinez in stoppage time in Atlanta.
11: Messi! Oh, and England are in trouble. And maybe through Lautaro Martinez, they're going out in the semi-final stage.
10: That call on SBS. Jerome Luai insists he has no issues with West Tigers coach Benji Marshall following the decision to move him on next year. The Harvey Norman Women in League round begins tonight with the Panthers hosting the Broncos in Parramatta. In AFL, Geelong has made 7 changes for tonight's finals.

0: defining match against St Kilda. The Open Championship, golf's final major for the year, tees off this afternoon. Minwoo Lee and Jason Day among the first of the Aussies away at Royal Birkdale. And Waratahs outside back Tristan Riley has signed a two-year deal with the ACT Brumbies. That's sport. I'm Mike Pearsall.
1: It's 12:07. That's the very latest news and sport.
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5: Partly cloudy, one, the winds are southerly, 15 to 25 k's, becoming light in the evening. 17 is the top for your Thursday. Friday bringing you 19 with 5 overnight. Gunnedah looking for 16 degrees. Crindon, Liverpool Plains headed for around 15. We wore Narrabri chasing tops of 19 degrees at West. Gunnedah on 13, Crindon 11 and Tamworth on 11 degrees.
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5: Hey, good morning to whoever you may be listening. Good afternoon now it is, isn't it? There you go. Just so used to it being morning. Tell you what I will do for you this hour is I will give you a code word. I will give you a code word that could get you, if you're in the right spot at the right time, $200 for the groceries. Not $100, $200 for the groceries. I know, right? It's pretty good. And I'll give it to you this hour. So that means you need to be there next hour. We'll tell you when, we'll tell you how, we'll tell you why. Well, we know why. $200 for the grocery sounds like a pretty good why to me.

0: Keep it live and local for you on Tamworth 88.9, 99.5 on the Liverpool Plains. We will attempt to chat to the council tomorrow. Don't forget, on Fridays we wear pink as well. Trading support the ladies. We'll talk to the crew from there. It's Real Life and Send Me an Angel. The Smashing Pumpkins in there too, out of 1979. Cool little song out of the 1990s, named 1979. That one, 25 after 12. 67639533 is that McAline phone number, should you wish to make any calls between now and 9 a.m, which we can discuss as well. But having a bit of fun in your lunch break, with plenty on the way, including, guess what? Going to give you a code word. Going to give you a code word and a location in around about, oh, I don't know, 15 minutes or so time. Give you enough time to get on down to where you need to be to hopefully pick yourself up not $100, but $200 worth of groceries. That is right, a $200 grocery voucher. 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

0: Keeping it live and local across Tamworth, number 188.9, 99.5 on the Liverpool Plains as well. It is Macca with you doing, well, what's left of my party lunch break anyway. MEB, not too far away. Speaking of not too far away, I'd head a couple of blocks to our sponsor, Tamworth Shopping World, if I was you right about now. And I reckon if you're going to be there between 1 and 1.30, then you could pick up yourself not a $100 grocery voucher, but a $200 grocery voucher. That is right. The people yesterday turned up a bit late, so their loss is your gain. Over there, it is the Tamworth Shopping World lucky spot over there at our sponsor. And, of course, you need to be there between 1 and 1.30. So I'd get in your little car right about now and head on over there for around $200 worth of grocery voucher. What do you need? You need the code word. And the code word today is jewellery. Jewelry. Where do you need to be? Well, I'd be somewhere around a jewelry shop if I was you, if you know what I'm saying. It's over there at our sponsor, Tamworth Shopping World, the lucky spot.
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0: Certainly is. Don't forget the code word jewellery. Be over there around a jewellery shop. That's what I'd be doing if I were you and I wanted $200 worth of groceries. Thanks to our great sponsors over there at Tamworth Shopping World and Woolworths over there at Shopping World as well. 14 away from one.

0: It's Joe Cochran. You can leave your hat on. Hopefully you're on your way down to where you need to be to say what you need to say to pick up what you need to pick up, if you know what I'm saying. You know exactly what I'm saying. That code word is jewellery too, by the way.
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0: These days are ours. They're yours. Make sure you have yourself a happy day. I'm going to leave you with Emma Bailey, so you're going to have to try extra hard. But anyway, she's up between one and two. Of course, head to where you need to be to pick up that grocery voucher and Grizz's on this afternoon.
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2: It's 1 o'clock. Good afternoon. I'm Dusty Fitzpatrick. Police have released new images as part of efforts to identify alleged victims of a former Sydney childcare worker accused of abuse. Chris McCarthy has more.
3: A 35-year-old man is facing 329 child abuse offences, allegedly committed between 2009 and last year. Investigators say the images released feature distinctive items of clothing which may be recognised by parents or carers. Detective Acting Inspector Emmanuel Sardoulias says even minor information could be crucial to their investigation.
4: If this clothing looks familiar to you, please contact the AFP.
3: Police believe they've identified 142 of the man's alleged victims so far. Chris McCarthy, Sydney.
2: Detectives say a man who's currently in custody is related to another man who was found dead outside a burning home in Sydney's west. Emergency services were called to a Glenmore Park property where they found the body of a man with multiple injuries. A 36-year-old was arrested in a nearby car and is under police guard in hospital. Gender quotas are being considered by the Liberals as the party seeks to make itself fit for purpose in the 21st century. Members have been sent a discussion paper aimed at finding ways to help the organisation connect with a modern and diverse Australia. The Prime Minister says Australia's copyright laws will be examined as part of the government's AI changes. Labor has unveiled a set of national standards to regulate how the nation manages the growth of artificial intelligence. AI companies will need to seek permission from Australian creatives to use their work in training new models. Anthony Albanese has told the ABC the legislation must be watertight to protect artists' intellectual property.
5: This is about our sovereignty. It is about our control, and people's creativity is, of course, their property.
2: An organisation representing property developers claims an extreme fall in house prices could affect

0: crimes in parts of Sydney have fallen up to 9.5% over the past 3 months. Urban Task Force Chief Executive Tom Forrest has told Michael McLaren further drops could have major economic consequences.
1: Investment in housing, in new housing supply, that is new housing supply that will cater for the growing population, that'll dry up if you can't sell the house for more than it costs you to build it.
0: And the boss of Sydney's light rail network is apologising over a string of tram fires. Checking the markets now, the All Ords is trading down 22 points at 90.12. One Australian dollar is currently buying 69.93 US cents.
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3: Good afternoon. Jerome Luai is refusing to discuss his move to Parramatta next year out of respect for the West Tigers. The 5'8 has been told he's no longer required at Concord and will play with the Eels before joining the Chiefs in 2028. Luai denies he's had a falling out with coach Benji Marshall, instead praising his coach for transparency.
4: Bit of a shock, I'll be honest with you. But as a player, our game at this level is a business, and the faster the athlete is able to comprehend that, I think the better understanding they have of where and why these decisions are made.
3: Former Blues and Sixers captain Moses Enriquez has announced he's in retirement from all forms of cricket. He's the most capped domestic player of all time. Argentina has scored 2 late goals to beat England 2-1 in their semi-final at the FIFA World Cup. And in boxing, former unified world champion Errol Spence Jr. has arrived in Sydney ahead of his upcoming fight with Tim Zhu next Sunday. That's sport. I'm Adam Hawes.
0: It's 1:04. That's the latest news and sport.
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6: Well, right around the region, looking partly cloudy with those light winds coming through. It looks like we're going to have a partly cloudy Friday, Saturday and Sunday before the sun starts to come out Monday, Tuesday, Wednesday. Right across the region, most areas getting to a top of 17 or 18 degrees. Gunnedah currently on 13, Quirindi 12 and Tamworth, we're currently on 12 degrees. It's now time to catch up with Scarlett with the regional review.
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7: With the latest from the 88.9 FM newsroom, I'm Scarlett Coppola. A major housing expansion is officially underway in Tamworth, set to welcome more than 3,000 new residents to the city's southern fringe over the next 12 years. The first sod was turned yesterday on a massive new master planned estate in Hillview, which will eventually deliver more than 1,300 homes. The project features a mix of housing options, green spaces, bike paths, and a recreational zone along Burke's Gully. Tamworth Mayor Russell Webb says the development is a major win for local businesses and is exactly what the city needs to tackle its current housing shortage. Meanwhile, Member for Tamworth Kevin Anderson says the scale of the project shows immense trust in the region's economic future. A 24-year-old man will face the New South Wales Supreme Court over the alleged murder of a 2-year-old boy in South Tamworth last year. The accused appeared via video link in a closed Tamworth local court yesterday, entering a plea of not guilty to the primary murder charge. He entered mixed pleas for a string of lesser-related charges, including stalking and breaching an AVO. The toddler was found unconscious at a South Tamworth home in January 2025 and later died in hospital. Bail was formally refused and the man will be arraigned in the Supreme Court this September. University sport is returning to Tamworth this weekend, with the Winter InterVarsity Series kicking off tomorrow at the Tamworth Sports Dome. Teams from universities across the region will compete over 3 days in netball, volleyball and futsal, with both men's, women's and mixed competitions on offer. First held in 2022 as a netball-only event, the Winter InterVarsity Series has continued to grow and now aims to strengthen competitive pathways while bringing university students together through regional sport. Competition gets underway from 4 o'clock Friday afternoon and continues through until midday on Sunday at the Tamworth Sports Dome in Hillview. That's your regional news. I'm Scarlett Coppola.
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6: Well, there seems to have been a car accident at the intersection on Marius Street on that PRD and Imperial intersection there. So please take it safe if you can. Avoid the area. People are trying to redirect traffic at the moment. So

0: Please just be safe, and I think they are waiting on emergency services to get there. So if you can avoid that intersection where PRD and Imperial Hotel is, there has been a crash there.
1: 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Join now.

What a song, Fountains of Wayne and Stacey's Mum. Once again, if you could just avoid that Marius Street intersection where the Imperial Hotel is and PRD, there has been an accident there and waiting on emergency services. So please avoid the area at the moment. How are you going? You're with Emma Bailey right here on 88.9 FM. And that was Fountains of Wayne, Stacey's Mum. We're getting you right through your lunch break. Of course, a countdown until Friday, which means we're even closer to the weekend. Now, we did get off the phone just then to our incredible sponsors, Tamworth Shopping World, and there's two winners today. They showed up at the same time, Bill and Ange, $100 voucher each. So stay listening for your chance at another lucky spot. So what are you up to this afternoon? The sun's coming and going. It's partly cloudy out there. We've got Elvis Costello, Billy Joel, Riley Green, Young Rascals, Neil Young. The list goes on and on. Can't wait to play that new Riley Green one, but here's Fleetwood.

0: Fleetwood Mac and Don't Stop right here on 88.9 FM for your lunch break. Very soon I'm going to play you one of the latest from Riley Green, Think As You Drunk. It's a bit of a fun one and I highly recommend checking out the music video. It is a lot of fun. Elvis Costello on the way after this with Oliver's Army.
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1: 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Three great clubs.

Joel. How good is he? You may be right here on 88.9 FM. What a song and what a performer. I really wish I'd got to see him back in his earlier days when he was doing backflips off pianos and all those incredible things. One of the most incredible piano players out there as well. How are you going for your Thursday afternoon? The countdown is on for the weekend. We've got our very own Aussie Andrew Swift coming up for you shortly. TLC. But right now, here's a great fun one from Riley Green. It's pretty much just admitting that, you know, you're not think as drunk as I am. So here we go. You'll be as confused as I am. It's a great one. This is 88.9.

0: The Young Rascals, Good Lovin', and on top one of the latest from Riley Green, Think As You Drunk. And what a song, what a fun one as well. And like I said before, make sure you check out the music video for that one. He's had a lot of fun in it, let's say that. Susie Quattro on the way, TLC, but Neil Young coming up for you on 88.9 right after this.
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TLC, No Scrubs, right here on 88.9 FM, getting you right through your lunch break. How are you going out there? Of course, it is partly cloudy out there, but the sun has just poked through from what I can see on our cameras for outside here at the moment. Wish I was out there in that nice warm sun. Susie Quattro still coming up for you. Genesis and Beyonce, stay tuned. Right now, it's a guy who we love here in Australian country music, and he's coming back for TCMF 2027. Man, that's come really, really quick. He's one of the best entertainers. It's the lovely Andrew Swift. This is Kickin' Tyres on 88.9.

0: Andrew Swift, kicking tyres on 88.9. Make sure you check him out at TCMF 2027. What an entertainer. Such great music and such great stories as well. Susie Quattro coming up for you on 88.9 right after this.
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Well, thank you so much for your company. Enjoy the afternoon with Grizzly. He'll finish off your lunch break, then take you on the drive home. And we'll do this all over again tomorrow. And don't forget, you could be lucky with a lucky spot tomorrow. You'll just have to stay tuned. Well, don't have a good afternoon. Have a great afternoon. Here is the woman they call Queen Bee. It's Beyonce, Crazy in Love. See you tomorrow. It's 88.9.

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2: It's 2 o'clock. Good afternoon, I'm Dusty Fitzpatrick. Police say a man found dead outside a burning home in Sydney's west was suffering from multiple injuries, including burns. A 36-year-old's been taken to hospital under police guard hours after the body was found outside a property at Glenmore Park. Superintendent Trent King says the pair are believed to be related, but there is no record of domestic violence.
3: Certainly at this stage, we don't have a confirmed identification in relation to our victim, but we do believe they are related.
2: Federal police are making a fresh appeal to identify alleged victims of a former Sydney childcare worker. The 35-year-old man is facing 329 child abuse offences, allegedly committed between 2009 and last year. Investigators believe new images, which are believed to have been taken in Sydney's northwest, contain unique items which may be recognised by parents or carers. A multi-million dollar campaign's been launched aimed at cracking down on organised crime syndicates who try to recruit vulnerable Australians to carry out crime. Banking data shows nearly 13,000 money mule accounts were shut down across the country in one financial year. Crime Stoppers Chief Executive Peter Price says people are most commonly lured by fake job ads or promises of easy cash.
4: Sometimes the coercion is even in the place of falsifying opportunities. Not only just about if you open a bank account, then we'll give you $200. There's a whole bunch of scams that involve all with the same purpose of money laundering.
2: The Liberal leader is rejecting suggestions his party should implement gender quotas, despite dwindling support among female voters. A discussion paper's been sent to members, suggesting ways the organisation could win back support. Angus Taylor says candidates should be decided on merit, not their gender. The longtime agent of New Zealand actor Sam Neill has confirmed the 78-year-old died from pneumonia. The My Brilliant Career and Jurassic Park star passed surrounded by family in Sydney on Monday. Researchers have developed a new tool which can be used to detect potential

0: which destroyed six trucks at a rest stop along the Hume Highway in the state south. In finance, the All Ords trading down, one Aussie dollar buying 69 US cents.
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2: Sharks coach Craig Fitzgibbon admits some of his players are still hurting after being forced to find a new home next season. Four Cronulla stars, including Super League bound captain Cam McInnes, are playing their final year at the club. Fitzgibbon says it's been a difficult process.
3: Really hurt, to be honest. It was on and wasn't easy at all, and thankfully, most of those tough conversations are out of the road, and a lot of the players have a future sorted.
2: Jerome Luai says he has no issues with West Tigers coach Benji Marshall following the decision to move him on next year. The Sydney Swans have announced an all-time membership record with 77,500 fans signed up. American boxer Errol Spence Jr. has touched down in Sydney ahead of next week's showdown with Tim Zhu. And England player Dan Burns says their World Cup semi-final loss to Argentina will haunt him for a long time. The defending champions fighting back to win 2-1. That's sport. I'm Adam Hawes.
0: That's the latest news in sport.
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5: And a very good afternoon to you. Thank you, Miss M, and thank you, Macca, for taking care of the lunch break. I'm in here for the final hour. You're with Grizz. I'm here right through till 6 o'clock tonight. You stay with us, lots more, and a big afternoon in store for you. Now, we're looking for a temperature, top temperature, 17 degrees out there today. Now, 17's not real warm, is it? And I've got to tell you, when the cloud comes over, takes out the sun, it does get quite cool. We're looking for a low of 5 overnight, 19 the top tomorrow, to end our working week, the 17th of July. 18th of July on Saturday, and a partly cloudy day once again, a top of 19. As we move into Sunday, it will be 20 degrees. So it looks like it's getting a little warm as we move into the weekend. Winds are southerly at the moment, 15 to 25 kilometres an hour. And as we look at our temperatures at the moment, we've got Narrabri sitting on 17 degrees, as the same as Gunnedah and Baraba, 16 degrees right here in Tamworth, also Werris Creek, Quirindi and Manila.
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0: There you go, John Butler Trio and Zebra for you there. Also, before that, we did have Elton John's I'm Still Standing. Thanks for being a part of the lunchtime, extended lunch break. Let's put it that way, the extended lunch break. If you are lucky enough, that's right, to be still at lunch, good on you. Hope you're having a lot of fun. But those that are going through their lunch break with us in the background, we thank you as well. What's more on the way for you this afternoon? We do have our 3 at 3, useless information later on as well. Your workforce request also, we'll give you another listen to the gob. Still not going off, by the way. And, of course, today, Larko's Unsung Heroes. Got a very special guest coming in for you later on this afternoon. It's 5 o'clock somewhere. A whole heap of stuff. You stay with us right through till 6.
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Oh, it doesn't get much better than Bruno Mars there. And you got to tell me, honestly, were you at the front there going, doop-doop-doop? I know I was. Okay, right here in the studio. I'm sure you were at the office chair as well. Chris Young in there too. Oh, no. And, of course, former Eurovision Song Contest winners, ABBA in the mix too. Just gone 25 minutes past two on your lunch break. You're with Grizz. Thanks for joining us this afternoon. Lots more on the way for you. Coming up shortly too, we will do our rock and roll revival.

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What you get is what you see. Eurythmics in the mix as well. You're with Grizz here aboard the lunch break. That's right, we've got about 22 minutes to go. Now, it is time for your rock and roll revival. Now, you ready? Oh, you ready for this? What we're going to do is we're going to go to a bit of an unknown. That's right, Don Woody was only famous for a couple of songs, and he got big notoriety throughout the 50s with his Barking Up the Wrong Tree. Now, what he did was a great songwriter, but he turned disc jockey. That's right, his junior high school in Missouri, where he was born. He not only did it through his school years, but he took up a position as a DJ on the campus for the top 40 rock and roll station back then. Of course, all being rockabilly and rock and roll, he did very, very well at it. And with his song, You're Barking Up the Wrong Tree, it got rockabilly notoriety.

There you go, back in the experimental days of rockabilly, Don Woody, not a great success, great drummer and comedian. He went on to make a lot of money through being a comedian as well, toured and ended up with that song on a whole heap of re-releases of rockabilly, rock and roll and what have we. However, he did return to the stage. 45 years later, he was in the Viva Las Vegas Rockabilly Festival in Nevada, and of course still going today, the Viva Las Vegas Festival over there in Las Vegas. He got called back, that's right, in the 2007, but he didn't make a career from music, unfortunately, and he joined a company called Sears and Roebuck as a manager in store, but he now is retired, living in San Antone. There is your rock and roll revival.

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Great track by Nirvana for you right there. It's about the girl, Mr. before that too, and Kira Lee. Now we're 6 minutes away from new sports.

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1: It's 3 o'clock. Good afternoon. I'm Dusty Fitzpatrick. A second case of H5 bird flu has been detected in a wild migratory seabird in New South Wales. Samples taken from the giant petrel, which was found on a beach at Hawke's Nest on the mid-north coast, have returned a positive result to the virus. The state government says surveillance operations are continuing and anyone who sees a sick or dead bird should report it. A driver's been charged over a fiery crash which destroyed 6 trucks in the state south. Investigations suggest 2 trucks collided and caught alight before the blaze spread to 4 others parked at a rest stop on the Hume Highway. No one was seriously injured in the crash at Bradalbin. A man's in custody after his relative was found dead in the driveway of a partially burnt property in Sydney's west. Emergency services were called to the Glenmore Park home, where they found the body of a man with multiple injuries. A 36-year-old was arrested nearby and is under police guard in hospital. This local says these type of incidents are unheard of in the area.
2: We've been here for 25 years now, so one of the things we like about Glenmore Park, like, you know, how safe it is, and you know, we've brought up kids here, and to think that down the street things like this are happening, it's a bit of a worry, it's a bit of a concern.
1: The Liberal leader has rejected suggestions his party should implement gender quotas, despite dwindling support from female voters. A discussion paper has been sent to members to help the organisation win back support after consecutive federal election losses. The document floats targets as a means of addressing the Liberals' gender imbalance, but Angus Taylor argues candidates should be decided on merit.
3: I've never supported any quotas at all, but what I do support is more great people joining the Liberal Party and more great people, women and from all sorts of backgrounds.
1: Experts say a significant drop in auction listings is a sign of cooling buyer demand in the Australian property market. Cotality data shows auctions now make up just over 30% of new listings, compared to almost 45% 6 months ago. Researchers are taking part in a CSIRO voyage to map the sea floor along Australia's eastern coastline. They'll travel from Hobart to Brisbane over the next week using high-tech sonar to paint a picture of what lies beneath. James Cook University research student Catherine Wang says the data will be crucial for environmental protection efforts.
4: For many of us, it's a great experience and a great opportunity for us to do some science.
1: And the US military says it's disabled an unladen oil tanker which was attempting to sail towards an Iranian port. In finance, the All Ords trading down 11 points at 90.23, one Aussie dollar buying 70 US cents.
0: 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For big brand, work safety and corporate wear, get the right fit at Monogrammit, corner of Bridge and Belmore Streets.
5: West Tigers 5/8 Jerome Luai is assuring fans he's committed to the club despite agreeing to join Parramatta next year. The club has decided to move on from their marquee man after he signed to play with the Chiefs in 2028. Luai says he loves the Tigers and will leave on good terms at the end of the season.
6: I've enjoyed my

0: I've grown in a lot of ways that people haven't seen. So we're not getting wooden spoons here anymore, so that's a tick in that box. But like I said, bro, these last couple of weeks or last couple of months, I just want to put my best foot forward.
1: Wallabies coach Joe Schmidt will use in-form flanker Fraser McWright as a bench weapon in Saturday's test against Italy, a tactic to improve their second-half fade-outs. Former Blues and Sixers captain Moses Enriquez has announced his retirement from all forms of cricket, and a blockbuster derby between Sydney FC and the Wanderers will kick off the new A-League men's season. That's sport. I'm Adam Hawes.
2: It's 3:04. That's the latest news and sport.
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5: Welcome to The Drive Home. You're with Grizz. Great to have your company this afternoon. Coming up 3:05, let's look at our weather for this Thursday, the 16th of July. The rest of the afternoon, we're looking for a top, or searching for a top of 17 degrees, a partly cloudy afternoon. And I'm telling you, when that sun disappears behind the cloud, it gets a little bit chilly. Winds are southerly, 15 to 25 kilometres an hour, becoming lighter into the evening. Now, after a low of 5 overnight, expect a top of 19 degrees tomorrow for our end of week Friday, end of working week Friday, and a partly cloudy day. It's going to remain partly cloudy throughout the weekend, I might add as well. Saturday and Sundays are reaching a top temperature of 19 and 20 respectively. Let's look at the temperatures at the moment. We do have Gunnedah and Baraba sitting on 16 degrees. 17 degrees right here in Tamworth, Werris Creek, Quirindi and Manilla. And Narrabri sitting on 18 degrees.
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5: And it sure is. We've got lots more for you this afternoon. You stick around. Don't forget, later on in the hour, we're going to give you some useless information. Also, next hour, there's a workforce request. So get the number down. 67661889. When they give you the cue to call next hour, you can join the program and have a request as well. We're going to have a talk to one of Brett Larkham's mate with Larko's Unsung Heroes this afternoon. All right, now it's time for your 3 at 3, and it's cold out there.

0: And there you have it, our 3 at 3. Welcome to the drive home this afternoon here on 88.9 FM Tamworth Radio. Cold as stone right there, also cold as ice, and hot and cold. How good is that? There's our theme for you this afternoon. You stay with us, you're aboard the drive home with Grizz.
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0: That's Steve Earle right there. And
1: I knew there was a first taker on this album somewhere.
0: Yeah, he did it in one take. We know that. But played that. Reason being, today is World Snake Day. That's right. It's celebrated globally today. And it's an annual event to, of course, dedicate it to the appreciation of snakes. You know, there's over 3,500 species of snakes. And they wanted to dispel a few of the myths, so they picked today as World Snake Day. Now, the importance of snakes, well, they're good pest control. You know, snakes eat lots of rodents, which will help with disease. Okay. A food source. They're also a food source of many birds of prey. Yeah, kookaburra comes into mind at the moment. And venom research. The enzymes out of the snake's venom can help with medicines for high blood pressure, heart attacks and blood disorders. So give a snake a pat today. All right. There you go. International, or should I say World Snake Day for you today. That was Snake Oil from Steve Earle.

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the song starts and finishes the same way. I remember you, Skid Row, for you right there. Earth, Wind and Fire and September as a part of our back-to-back play for you here today on The Drive Home. Great to have your company. You're with Grizz. Now, I do have a small piece of the useless information for you today. The first parking meters were installed in Oklahoma City today back in 1935. There you go. Thought you couldn't have got to sleep tonight without knowing that.

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the man we know and love is Gary Moore, the late, great Gary Moore, walking by himself. It's coming up 7 minutes to 4 o'clock. New sport and weather on the way for your drive home. You stay with us. You're with Grizz. He's the King of Country of Australia.

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1: It's 4 o'clock. Good afternoon, I'm Dusty Fitzpatrick. New South Wales has recorded its second case of the H5 bird flu strain on the mid-north coast. A dead migratory giant petrel found at Hawke's Nest was tested after being reported by a member of the public. The positive result brings Australia's total number of cases to 15. New South Wales Chief Veterinary Officer Joe Coombs says the case isn't surprising.
2: We have massively ramped up surveillance efforts, obviously, since that original detection, and we have particularly focused on that region around the Bennetts Beach area.
1: A man is under police guard in hospital after his relative was found dead outside a burning home in Sydney's west. Emergency services were called to a Glenmore Park property where they found the body of a man with multiple injuries. A 36-year-old was arrested nearby in a car and is under arrest. A man is due to face court accused of assaulting a woman in Inner Sydney. Police have been told a 19-year-old was walking at Redfern when she was attacked by an unknown man. A 41-year-old man was arrested a short time later. He's been charged with various offences. Public hearings into a proposal to extend the life of the Hunter Valley Operations coal mine near Singleton are underway. Environmentalists claim the 19-year extension would jeopardise emissions targets. The mine's operators argue it's integral to the local economy. The Independent Planning Commission is due to hand down its decision on the proposal in September. Lock the Gate Alliance's Georgina Woods has told Clinton Maynard an extension would contribute to climate change.
3: Mining and burning of coal is, you know, producing the greenhouse gases that are driving global warming, and we've heard a lot today about just how much that is affecting people's lives.
1: The Prime Minister says Australia's copyright changes will be examined as part of the government's AI changes. Labor has unveiled a set of national standards to regulate how the nation manages the growth of artificial intelligence. AI companies will need to seek permission from Australian creatives to use their work in training new models. And there's been a significant drop in auction listings as the property market in Australia cools. Cotality data shows auctions now make up just over 30% of new listings, compared with almost 45% 6 months ago. Head of research Jared Berg expects that means properties will likely spend a lot more time on the market.
4: Particularly if the price that a vendor is looking for doesn't kind of meet what the market expectations are.
1: Checking finance just before the close, the All Ords is trading up 0.2 at 90.34. One Australian dollar is currently buying 69.5 US cents.
0: 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For big brand, work safety and corporate wear, get the right fit at Monogram It, corner of Bridge and Belmore Streets.
5: Dean Young insists he's not distracted by continued speculation over the Dragons' coaching job. The interim coach is still waiting to hear whether he'll be appointed on a full-time basis. Young says he's putting all his energies into upsetting the Warriors on Saturday night.
6: I'm pretty good at focusing on what I need to focus on. I did that as a player and I've done that as a coach, and my sole focus is giving everything I've got to this playing group, and I find that quite easy.
5: Sydney Roosters coach Trent Robinson has confirmed Origin centre Rob Toya will be rested from tomorrow night's clash with the Storm. Harry Potter replaces the injured Dylan Peach on the wing as one of three changes to the Wallabies side for Saturday's test against Italy. In a boost for the Swans, Braden Campbell will play his first game of the AFL season tomorrow night against the Adelaide Crows. The star utility has fought back from a stress fracture in his shin. And Argentina will take on Spain in the FIFA World Cup final. That's sport. I'm Adam Hawes.
1: It's 4 past 4. That's the latest news and sport.
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3: Good afternoon and welcome to another hour of The Drive Home. With us today, it's 4:05. You're with Grizz. Now it's Thursday, the 16th of July. Today, we're looking at a low of 5 overnight, a top of 19 degrees tomorrow, Friday, to end your working week. Now, it's going to be a partly cloudy day and will remain partly cloudy clean into the weekend. In fact, winds at the moment are southerly, 15 to 25 kilometres an hour. And your temperatures as we look at the around the grounds at the moment. Narrabri sitting on 17 degrees. It's 16 degrees right here in Tamworth. Also Gunnedah, Werris Creek, Corindai, Baraba and Manila.
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0: 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And good afternoon to all our iHeartRadio listeners. We are live and local. We keep it like that because we love it. And, of course, we're into another hour. We've got going to give you a listen to The Gob later on the hour. We get time. And Larko's Unsung Heroes, our guest has already arrived. And, of course, around about 4:30, we will address Larko's Unsung Hero for this week. And, of course, it's 5 o'clock somewhere. We'll be coming up bang on after the 5 o'clock news. You stay with us. You're with Grizz. Now, you want to be part of the program? Well, it's very, very simple. You want a workforce request. Okay, 67661889. You ring me now and you can request a song because you've been working hard all day and jump on the lines, request a song. We'll put you and the song to air and we'll have a little bit of fun this afternoon. 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
1: Robbie Williams and Angels there. Blake Shelton with Gwen Stefani. And Dire Straits. You're on the drive home with Grizz. Let's hit the lines. 88.9 FM. Good afternoon.
2: Good afternoon. How are you?
1: Hello. How are you doing?
2: Good. And yourself?
1: Not too bad. Who have I got?
2: Kristen.
1: Hello, Kristen. How are you? I thought I knew that voice.
2: Yeah, it's me. I'm good. And yourself?
1: Good on you. I'm great. Thank you. You had a busy week? Good.
2: Yeah, not too bad for a short week.
1: Oh, a short week. Good on you. Yeah, I'm on a short week too, darling.
2: Yeah, look, we do what we do to have days off. Not always the best way of doing it.
1: No, that's not. Hey, listen, you've rung in for your workforce request. What would you like to hear?
2: Can I get Wonderful World, please?
1: Wonderful World.
2: Yeah.
1: By?
2: Louis
1: Armstrong?
2: That's him, yes.
1: Wow. A Jurassic classic.
2: That's the one.
1: Oh, it's a beautiful track, isn't it?
2: It is,
1: Any
2: yeah.
1: significance, Kristen?
2: It was my dad's favourite song.
1: Oh, there you go. Done.
2: Yeah. Beautiful. Thank you.
1: Hey, thank you again, and thanks for joining us on our workforce request this afternoon.
2: Not a problem. Thank you for doing it.
1: You have a great day.
2: You too. Thanks.
1: Bye.

0: the oh yeah at the end of that. Your workforce request from Kristen there. Thanks so much for being a part of the program this afternoon. She does a big job up there at the hospital. All right, now it is time for our unsung heroes, and I've got to say good afternoon to Brett Larkham.
1: G'day, mate. How you going?
0: I'm good. How are you?
1: I'm very well for a Thursday afternoon. Thanks,
0: that's
1: Bruce.
0: What I
1: yeah,
0: like to hear.
1: Yeah,
0: that's
1: no, going right. well.
0: Go All well. Right, now it's time for the Larko's Unsung Heroes. Who have we got today?
1: Mate, I've got a very special guest in with me this afternoon. I've got Scott Bray from Can Assist. How are you going, Scott?
2: I'm going very well, thanks,
1: mate,
2: Brett.
1: Mate, looking well, my friend, looking well. It's Thursday afternoon. It's been a good week so far, so let's ask you a few questions about Can Assist, mate.
2: Yep.
1: Now, I understand that our good man Bill Gleason, who's a Tamworth legend, absolute
2: yes.
1: Tamworth legend in the music scene, he's putting on an Olden and Golden concert this weekend with a 30-people choir. Is that right?
2: Yes, up to around 30. Could be a bit more. But Bill's been a very strong supporter of Can Assist for many years. And they all love their music, the jazz choir and Bill. Yeah, and they've right. been working for about 3 months now to get this show together. And Bill and his choir usually do about sometimes two or three shows a year. He's a very strong supporter of Can Assist, which helps people. So,
1: mate, isn't that fantastic? They've been putting this show together for months and months and months.
2: Yes.
1: So to raise funds for Can Assist.
2: That's it. And, of course, those funds go to people that may be in need of a hand as they're getting their treatment. And it's so very important. And to get those funds together, we've got to put on a few things during the year. And Bill contributes with his jazz choir with a lovely
1: it's
2: rendition of music, tap dancing all the way.
1: All the way. So tell me a little bit more about Can Assist, if you would, Scott.
2: Yes, well, Can Assist works very, very well in that if somebody's going through treatment of cancer and needs a hand or needs a help, we can do vouchers for fuel or accommodation or maybe an electricity bill or something like that that just helps. Underpins and helps them through maybe a difficult time. It's
1: Absolutely.
2: A wonderful, wonderful cause.
1: It is a wonderful cause, mate, and a lot of people do it tough. I mean, they're good. They've got cancer of some terrible kind.
2: Yes.
1: They've got to probably stop working.
2: Yes.
1: They've got to be in the hospitals. They've got to get their treatments. Life just turns upside down for them.
2: It does.
1: And use client codes. Come in and give them a hand. That's something else.
2: And we do it just very quietly and just help the people out. And
1: well, it's not quiet anymore, mate. You're on 88.9
2: well,
1: now.
2: Well, it's on 88.9.
1: Now everyone knows.
2: And I want to make a point that Tamworth's known for its generosity over many charities.
1: It is.
2: And it's certainly supported Can Assist over some long length of period for quite some time. So thank you, Tamworthians.
1: Yeah. Oh, look, they are Tamworth. We are very generous in giving people, mate.
2: Yes.
1: Actually, everyone in the area, in this area, there's a lot of good people out there. There's a lot of good people who donate their time.
2: Yes.
1: And like yourself. And look, well, I take my hat off to you guys every week. And of course, taking my hat off this week to Bill Gleason and all those wonderful choir singers, mate. That's quite awesome. Been practicing now for 3 months, three odd months.
2: Yes.
1: This Saturday at 2 p.m. at the Tamworth Community Centre in Darling Street
2: yes.
1: is the concert.
2: Yes, and you will have the time of your life. Because you rock up about 1:30 and
1: yep.
2: move into, I think they've got like some prizes there and so forth.
1: Some munchies? We got any munchies?
2: Yeah, I don't know. Well, munchies are actually the afternoon tea.
1: Okay.
2: Which is worth the price of admission.
1: Is that right?
2: It is one hell of a good job by Chris and her team.
1: Awesome.
2: So you get that at the interval.
1: So you get music.
2: You get
1: a good feed.
2: You do.
1: And what is it? $20 to get in?
2: $20 and
1: nothing.
2: It's nothing. And it really gives you an afternoon of delight.
1: Saturday afternoon.
2: Toe tapping, music, and takes you back. I think they've got, as far as I know, they've got a bit of Elvis. They've got a little bit of the Beatles. They've got
1: good
2: a bit.
1: Songs.
2: Could even. Bill slips a few things in. And the other thing is The Bill is a bit of a raconteur, so he tells you a little bit of a story before each segment is done.
1: Excellent.
2: Which talks about the artists or whatever the songs they're singing, a little bit of history.
1: Mate, the guy's interesting.
2: He is a legend, and he does a very, very good job and enjoys every bit of it.
1: Of course.
2: And his choir love him and love performing. And good on Bill and the jazz choir.
1: 100%. Don't miss it. If you want to catch a really good concert this weekend, Saturday afternoon, be at the community centre in Darling Street around 1:30.
2: Yep.
1: It's $20 to get in. All those funds are going to Can Assist. You're going to see Bill Gleason. You're going to see the great choir that he's got with him. You're going to have a good afternoon tea as well. Do not miss this. Congratulations, Bill. Congratulations, Scott. You're Larko's unsung heroes for this week. Good on you.
2: Thanks, Brett.

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1: The Lions Club of Tamworth are looking for local men who would like to make a difference in the community whilst meeting new people and enjoying good company. 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

0: from Ella Langley for you right there in Houston, Texas. The Bee Gees before the break as well. You're with Grizz here on The Drive Home at 12 minutes to 5 o'clock. News, sport and weather, top of the hour. Don't forget tomorrow morning, the gob's back. $740. How cool will that be? You ready? Heading into a weekend.
1: Look like.
0: All you got to do is tell Scotty who that is. 67661889, 10 past 8 tomorrow morning.
1: Look like.
0: Tell him who it is, and $740 could be yours.
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0: massive track there from the Living End of Bruce Springsteen in the mix too. We are 3 minutes away from new sport and weather, including our regional review. Yeah, threw me off there, The Offspring. Yeah, regional review coming up as well.
1: And all the girlies say I'm pretty fly for a white guy.

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1: It's 5 o'clock. Good afternoon. I'm Dusty Fitzpatrick. Police say a man arrested over an incident in Sydney's West is related to the man found dead outside a burning home. Emergency services were called to a Glenmore Park property where they found the body of a man in the driveway. A 36-year-old's been taken to hospital under police guard. Superintendent Trent King says the victim was suffering from multiple injuries, including burns.
2: A really distressing scene for our first responders, and not a normal scene for anybody to be confronted with, particularly the extent of the injuries to our victim.
1: A second case of bird flu has been detected in a migratory seabird in New South Wales. A giant petrel found at Hawke's Nest on the mid-north coast has tested positive for the H5 strain of the virus. The total number of detections of H5 bird flu in Australia now sits at 15. Detectives have charged three men they allege operated a drug supply syndicate on the dark web. Strike Force officers executed search warrants across Newcastle, laying 32 charges against the trio. All three have been refused bail. Independent Planning Commission hearings into a proposal to extend the life of a mine in the state's Hunter are taking place. The operators of the Hunter Valley Operations coal mine near Singleton are seeking a 19-year extension. Environmentalists claim the proposal would jeopardise emissions targets if it's approved. New South Wales Mineral Council's Scott Keenan has told Clinton Maynard any effects from an extension would be properly managed.
3: The New South Wales Planning Department has confirmed that the impacts of the project can be managed in accordance with New South Wales government policy, which means, Clinton, there is no good reason why this mine cannot be approved.
1: Consumer advocates warn urgent action is needed to simplify the energy market for customers as more struggle to pay their bills. A new report has found a quarter of Australians review their power plans less than once a year, leaving them exposed to a hefty loyalty tax. Energy Consumers Australia spokesperson Patrick Verrey says the energy market is simply too confusing to navigate.
4: So what we're calling on governments to do is introduce something called a consumer duty, where energy retailers would be legally obligated to act in the interests of consumers and not themselves.
1: Also making news, the Liberal leader has rejected suggestions his party should implement gender quotas, despite dwindling support among women. Sam Neill's longtime agent has confirmed the New Zealand actor died from pneumonia, and researchers have developed a laser-based tool which could help detect counterfeit alcohol without having to open the bottles. In finance, the All Ords has closed up 2 points at 90.36. One Australian dollar is buying 69.96 US cents.
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5: The Sharks are remaining level-headed following last week's 66-0 thrashing of the Dolphins. They'll face the Knights tomorrow night with their top four position on the line. Coach Craig Fitzgibbon says it's rare to have everything go your way like it did in Redcliffe.
6: It's a different motivation. Sometimes you're responding to a loss, so it's easier to get them back up, and then other times you've got to keep going from a big win. So every week's different.
5: Star playmaker Jerome Luai admits he was shocked when told to find a new club by West Tigers coach Benji Marshall. The Sydney Swans have announced an all-time membership record with 77,500 fans signed up. And in football, Matilda's captain Sam Kerr has made her debut for Gotham FC in the USA Women's Soccer League. Kerr was subbed on in the second half and celebrated the 1-0 victory over Washington Spirit. More than 42,000 fans packed into New York's City Field. That is the second biggest crowd in competition history. That's sport. I'm Adam Hawes.
1: Thanks, Adam. That is the latest news and sport.
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7: With the latest from the 88.9 FM newsroom, I'm Scarlett Coppola. A major housing expansion is officially underway in Tamworth, set to welcome more than 3,000 new residents to the city's southern fringe over the next 12 years. The first sod was turned yesterday on a massive new master planned estate in Hillview, which will eventually deliver more than 1,300 homes. The project features a mix of housing options, green spaces, bike paths, and a recreation.

0: recreational zone along Burke's Gully. Tamworth Mayor Russell Webb says the development is a major win for local businesses and is exactly what the city needs to tackle its current housing shortage. Meanwhile, Member for Tamworth Kevin Anderson says the scale of the project shows immense trust in the region's economic future. A 24-year-old man will face the New South Wales Supreme Court over the alleged murder of a 2-year-old boy in South Tamworth last year. The accused appeared via video link in a closed Tamworth local court yesterday, entering a plea of not guilty to the primary murder charge. He entered mixed pleas for a string of lesser-related charges, including stalking and breaching an AVO. The toddler was found unconscious at a South Tamworth home in January 2025 and later died in hospital. Bail was formally refused and the man will be arraigned in the Supreme Court this September. Investigations are continuing into a horror single-vehicle crash on King George Avenue last Friday night that left 5 teenagers injured. Two 17-year-old passengers, Maya Walsh and Marcus Hayes, remain in John Hunter Hospital with life-threatening head and severe spinal injuries. Three other teenagers were treated at Tamworth Hospital. The community has rallied behind the families, raising over $11,000 already through GoFundMe pages to assist with medical and travel expenses. Meanwhile, calls grow for traffic calming measures on the road. Tamworth's young people are set for a major afternoon of entertainment and connection today with the kickoff of the Youth Day Out school holiday event. Organised by the Tamworth Regional Youth Council, the free event at the Youth Centre on Quinn Street is designed for teenagers aged 12 and over. Running from 2 until 7 o'clock this afternoon, the event features creative activities, free food and live music from local young performers starting at 5. Organisers say it is all about showcasing local youth leadership and offering a safe space to connect these school holidays. University sport is returning to Tamworth this weekend, with the Winter InterVarsity Series kicking off tomorrow at the Tamworth Sports Dome. Teams from universities across the region will compete over 3 days in netball, volleyball and futsal, with both men's, women's and mixed competitions on offer. First held in 2022 as a netball-only event, the Winter InterVarsity Series has continued to grow and now aims to strengthen competitive pathways while bringing university students together through regional sport. Competition gets underway from 4 o'clock Friday afternoon and continues through until midday on Sunday at the Tamworth Sports Dome in Hillview. That's your regional news. I'm Scarlett Coppola.
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4: And thank you very much, Scarlett, for keeping us up to date with what's happening around town with the Regional Review. Time for our weather now, being Thursday the 16th of July. We are looking at a low of 5 overnight, a top of 19 degrees tomorrow to end our working week Friday, 17th of July. It's going to be partly cloudy and will remain like that into the weekend. Partly cloudy days to the top of late teens into the 20s, early 20s. Wind at the moment is southerly, 15 to 25 kilometres an hour. As we look at our temperatures around the grounds, we've got Narrabri sitting on 16 degrees. It's 15 degrees right here in Tamworth, also Werris Creek, Quirindi and Manilla. Also 14 degrees in Gunnedah and Baraba.
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4: 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So

0: It's Tim McGraw with one of his early ones. How good is that? It's 5 o'clock somewhere. And before that, Post Malone and Blake Shelton with Pour Me a Drink. A great double for you coming out of our 5 o'clock news right on 5:15 here on The Drive Home. You're with Grizz. Lots more on the way for you this afternoon. Don't forget Dan Missing overnight. 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

0: Mansfield Station for you right there. Who remembers that? Smoking in the boys' room. Oh, showing our age, aren't we? Fair income. That's a part of a double play for you right there with Hunters and Collectors, Rob Thomas in the mix too. You're with Grizz here on the drive home. We're into our final hour, about 30 minutes left, being 5:30. Thanks for joining us this afternoon. A few more songs on the way for you too. We're really going to get into it too. And we've still got a blast from the past and a whole heap more.
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1: And the freshman for you right there. We went way back to 1965 with the Beach Boys and Warrant Cherry Pie. Great track indeed. It's coming up 5:45 here on The Drive Home on this Thursday afternoon. It's great to have your company. What's more for you overnight as well? You make sure you stay with us. It's The Watchman.

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Jets. And, of course, Sad Songs. We had Tom Jones before their two, Sex Bomb and the Watchman Stereo. Thanks for being a part of the drive home. That's a wrap for me for the day. Been a real pleasure working for you. We've got lots more for you throughout the night. Don't forget Dan Missing Overnight. We're going to do it all again tomorrow, all in the same way. How does that sound? You stay with us. It's all happening here. We're live and local, 88.9 FM, Tamworth Radio.

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1: It's 6 o'clock. Good evening, I'm Dusty Fitzpatrick. A man is in custody accused of assaulting an officer inside Mascot Police Station in Inner Sydney. The female sergeant's been treated by paramedics at the scene and taken to hospital with serious facial injuries. Police say investigations are ongoing. New South Wales has recorded its second case of the H5 strain of bird flu, the 15th so far in Australia. Chris McCarthy has more.
2: The detection on the mid-north coast was on the same beach as the state's first case last week. Both birds were migratory giant petrels with no Australian cases in native birds so far. Authorities are keeping an eye out for any spread to agricultural poultry, with New South Wales Chief Vet Joe Coombs advising farmers to take reasonable steps to protect their stock in these early stages.
3: It's a case of be alert but not alarmed.
2: The case follows 8 detections in WA and 5 in South Australia. Chris McCarthy reporting.
1: A relative of a man found dead in the driveway of a burning Western Sydney home is under police guard in hospital. Emergency services were called to Glenmore Park, where they found the body of a man with multiple injuries. A 36-year-old was arrested in a car found nearby. A multi-million dollar campaign has been launched aimed at cracking down on organised crime syndicates who try and recruit vulnerable Australians. Banking data shows 13,000 so-called money mule accounts were shut down across the country in one financial year. Crime Stoppers New South Wales Chief Executive Peter Price has told Clinton Maynard people are being lured by fake job ads or promises of easy cash.
4: These people are basically unwittingly or knowingly being involved in organised crime by laundering the money on behalf of organised crime.
1: The Deputy Liberal Leader says the party will consider all its options to revive its struggling fortunes. A discussion paper's been sent to members aimed at helping the organisation win back voter support. The document floats gender quotas as a means of boosting the number of female MPs. Jane Hume argues no solution should be ruled out.
5: We'll consider all of the options that are put out there. But the most important thing is that the Liberal Party is ready to fight elections, that our organisational wing is prepared for the work ahead of us, because the work is so important.
1: Also making news, Prime Minister Anthony Albanese says Australia's copyright laws will be examined as part of the government's AI changes. And a longtime agent of New Zealand actor Sam Neill has confirmed the 78-year-old died from pneumonia. In finance, the All Ords has closed up 2 points at 90.36, one Australian dollar buying 69.98 US cents.
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1: Ezra Mam is among a handful of big names returning to the Broncos lineup for tonight's NRL clash with the Panthers. Brisbane coach Michael Maguire says his star playmaker is determined to make an impact in his comeback from injury.
7: A lot of people probably didn't realise that he was out for about 4 weeks or 5 weeks with a shoulder, so he's been missing for a little bit, but you know, for all of them, it's all their opportunity. I think the fact that you have them together, and you know, Renault and Ezra have spent a lot of time together, Pacey and Reece, so you know, I'm looking forward to having them together.
1: Jerome Luai insists he has no issues with West Tigers coach Benji Marshall following the decision to move him on next year. A double boost for the Swans ahead of tomorrow night's AFL clash with Adelaide. Braden Campbell and Logan McDonald are returning from injury. And the opening round of the 154th British Golf Open is underway at Royal Birkdale in Southport. 7 Aussies are taking part. It's 6:04. That's the latest news and sport.
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9: Friday the 17th of July is looking partly cloudy right across the region with light winds throughout the day. Tamworth a low of 5 to a top of 19, Crindai a low of 7 to a top of 19, and Gunnedah a low of 8 to a top of 19 degrees. Stay safe, have a great Friday. That's the latest weather forecast.
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1: Good evening, I'm Jamel Wells. The opposition says the government's AI strategy lacks a clear plan to ensure the technology serves the national interest. Labor will introduce legislation forcing artificial intelligence companies to abide by national standards. The laws aim to quell anxiety about potential job losses, copyright concerns, and the environmental impact of data centres. Senior Liberal MP Andrew Hastie says the plan is flawed.
2: What we haven't seen from the Prime Minister, who's been very flat-footed, is an AI strategy where we make AI work for Australians, where we impose democratic safeguards around it. And in his speech yesterday, he didn't talk about how he would attract investment into Australia from these big US companies like Anthropic.
1: Former Senator Rex Patrick has expressed concern about AUKUS and a public inquiry into the Defence Pact continues. The $368 billion agreement will see Australia build nuclear-powered submarines. Hearings have been held in Adelaide as well as Melbourne and Fremantle. Mr Patrick, who's also a former submariner, says the AUKUS deal is not value for money.
3: The absolute cost, $368 billion for one capability. And if you look, for example, all the other players that operate nuclear-powered submarines, their GDPs are much, much larger than ours. And so it's like we're someone in the suburbs buying a Ferrari because people in the city can afford them.
1: There are now 15 confirmed cases of the H5 strain of bird flu in Australia. The latest case is on the New South Wales mid-north coast. The dead migratory giant petrel has been found in Hawke's Nest by a member of the public. A man's under police guard in hospital after his relative was found dead outside a burning house at Glenmore Park in Sydney's west. The 36-year-old was arrested nearby. Four women have been charged after an assault on the Gold Coast. Police say they assaulted a 41-year-old staff member at a venue and stole her phone. She has facial injuries. Data shows surging construction costs are behind a rise in home insurance premiums. Compare the Market research indicates home and contents quotes have increased by around $300 in most capital cities in the year to June. Spokesperson David Kosh says some insurance companies have taken their pricing too far.
4: At triple the inflation rate, give me a break. That is outrageous. That in Brisbane, it's roughly a 10% increase.
1: In finance, one Australian dollar buying around 70 US cents.
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1: Tonight's AFL clash between the Cats and Saints is about to get underway in Geelong. Round 20 of the NRL tonight sees the Broncos up against the Panthers. Dean Young says he isn't distracted by speculation about the Dragons' coaching job. The interim coach is still waiting to hear if he'll be made full-time. Young says he's putting all his energy into upsetting the Warriors on Saturday night.
6: I'm pretty good at focusing on what I need to focus on. I did that as a player and I've done that as a coach, and my sole focus is giving everything I've got to this playing group, and I find that quite easy.
1: Seven Australians, including 2022 champion Cameron Smith, are taking part in the 154th British Golf Open underway at Royal Birkdale in Southport. Harry Potter replaces the injured Dylan Peach on the wing as one of three changes to the Wallabies side for Saturday's test against Italy. That's the latest news and sport.
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8: Friday the 17th of July is looking partly cloudy right across the region with light winds throughout the day. Tamworth a low of 5 to a top of 19, Crindai a low of 7 to a top of 19, and Gunnedah a low of 8 to a top of 19 degrees. Stay safe, have a great Friday. That's the latest weather forecast.
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1: Good evening, I'm Jamel Wells. Senior Liberal MPs are denying the party needs gender quotas despite dwindling female support. Federal politics reporter Nelson Scott.
2: A discussion paper has been circulated to Liberal members claiming the party is out of step with modern Australia and needs to become a fit-for-purpose political machine. The document claims the organisation has a deep-rooted problem with multicultural communities, while younger generations view the party as uninterested in their concerns. The paper also warns women are abandoning the Liberals and flags quotas as a tool to fix the party's gender imbalance in Parliament. But opposition leader Angus Taylor claims candidates should be picked on merit.
3: I've never supported any quotas at all.
2: While his deputy, Jane Hume, argues nothing should be ruled out.
4: It's up for discussion right now and we'll consider all of the options that are put out there.
2: The Liberals are also considering US-style open primaries to boost female representation. Nelson Scott, Canberra.
1: The federal government says it expects the states and territories to get on board with its AI policies. Labor has unveiled a new set of national standards to regulate how Australia manages the growth of artificial intelligence. Data centres will be legally required to minimise their water use and underwrite their power supply. Senior Labor MP Andrew Charlton says jurisdictions should support the measures.
5: We believe this is a pretty uncontroversial message to Australians. Now, we want to make sure that we get the benefits of artificial intelligence without pushing up their power prices, without restricting their access to drinking water. We think that's a message that all states and territories can get on board with, and we look forward to working with them.
1: Federal police have released new images as they search for victims of a former Sydney childcare worker accused of abuse. The 35-year-old man is facing 329 charges. Investigators say the images contain unique items that may be recognised by parents or carers. Police are treating a death in Queensland as suspicious. Georgia Condek reports.
6: The body of a 32-year-old woman was found at a Rockhampton residence on Wednesday afternoon. Police and emergency services were called to the address to conduct a welfare check where they located the woman deceased. A 32-year-old man believed to have been living with the woman has been assisting police with their investigations. At this stage, no arrests have been made, but authorities say they aren't ruling out a case of domestic violence. Both individuals were known to police prior to the incident. Georgia Condek reporting.
1: And the Melbourne Council is lobbying the Victorian government to lift a ban on dogs in hospitality venues. In finance, one Australian dollar buying around 70 US cents.
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1: The Cats lead the Saints 26-12 in their AFL Round 19 clash at Cadinia Park. In the NRL, the Broncos lead the Panthers 4-0. The Sharks are staying level-headed after last week's 66-0 win over the Dolphins. They next face the Knights with their top four spot on the line. Coach Craig Fitzgibbon says it's rare to have everything go your way it did in Redcliffe.
8: It's a different motivation. Sometimes you're responding to a loss. It's easier to get them back up, and then other times you've got to keep going from a big win. So every week's different.
1: The opening round of the 154th British Golf Open is underway with seven Australians taking part. Matilda's captain Sam Kerr has made her debut for Gotham FC in the US Women's Soccer League. Kerr was subbed on in the second half and celebrated a 1-0 victory over Washington Spirit. That's news and sport.
7: Across New England, the Northwest and the Liverpool Plains,
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10: Friday the 17th of July is looking partly cloudy right across the region with light winds throughout the day. Tamworth a low of 5 to a top of 19, Crindai a low of 7 to a top of 19, and Gunnedah a low of 8 to a top of 19 degrees. Stay safe, have a great Friday. That's the latest weather forecast.
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1: Good evening, I'm Jamel Wells. Australia now has 15 cases of the H5 strain of bird flu after another case was confirmed in New South Wales. Chris McCarthy reports.
2: The detection on the mid-north coast was on the same beach as the state's first case last week. Both birds were migratory giant petrels with no Australian cases in native birds so far. Authorities are keeping an eye out for any spread to agricultural poultry, with New South Wales Chief Vet Joe Coombs advising farmers to take reasonable steps to protect their stock in these early stages.
3: It's a case of be alert but not alarmed.
2: The case follows 8 detections in WA and 5 in South Australia. Chris McCarthy reporting.
1: Liberal leader Angus Taylor has rejected claims his party should implement gender quotas. A discussion paper has been sent to party members aiming to find ways to help the organisation connect to a modern Australia. The document warns the party has a problem with women, who make up just over 30% of Liberal parliamentarians across all jurisdictions. An 18-year-old accused of terrorism-related offences in Melbourne has been granted bail. Jordan Tunbridge reports.
4: The 18-year-old was arrested in March after police allegedly found Islamic State material, bomb-making manuals and searches for synagogues, as well as busy Melbourne locations on his electronic devices. A children's court judge granted strict bail after accepting psychiatric evidence there was no imminent risk of violence, citing the teen's autism, social isolation and treatment needs. But prosecutors have already launched an appeal, meaning he'll remain behind bars until that challenge is heard. Jordan Tunbridge, Melbourne.
1: Fire crews are at a unit fire in Sydney's west. The unit is on the third floor of a block in Wentworthville. The building has been evacuated. A person's died from meningococcal disease in Western Australia. There have been 3 cases in the state this year. 13 cases were reported last year. Australian researchers are using high-tech sonar technology to create a detailed map of the sea floor along the east coast. The scientists will board a CSIRO vessel to map landscapes below the water, which can help with environmental protection planning. James Cook University researcher Catherine Wang explains where they're heading.
5: We are onboarding the RV Investigator, which is a CSIRO research vessel, and we are departing Hobart and will be making our way up to Brisbane over the next 6 days.
1: In finance, one Australian dollar buying around 70 US cents.
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1: In the NRL, the Panthers have a 12-8 second-half lead over the Broncos. The Cats lead the Saints 50-23 at half-time in their AFL clash at Cadinia Park. Docker Hayden Young will make his AFL return against Port Adelaide on Saturday after missing last week with a groin injury. Coach Justin Longmuir says Shai Bolton won't make the trip to Adelaide thanks to a hand injury.
7: He's going to play for Bolts. Bolts is going to get managed this week. He's dealing with an injury that would do with a week off.
1: Scotty Scheffler and Robert McIntyre are in a 5-way tie for the lead in the 154th British Golf Open at Royal Birkdale. The Wallabies have released their squad to take on Italy at HBF Park on Saturday night. Western Force will have 4 representatives. Flanker Carlo Tozzano will start in his hometown alongside club skipper Jeremy Williams. You're up to date. That's the latest news and sport.
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9: Friday the 17th of July is looking partly cloudy right across the region with light winds throughout the day. Tamworth a low of 5 to a top of 19, Crindai a low of 7 to a top of 19, and Gunnedah a low of 8 to a top of 19 degrees. Stay safe, have a great Friday. That's the latest weather forecast.
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1: Good evening, I'm Jamel Wills. The opposition claims the government's AI strategy lacks a clear plan to ensure the technology serves the national interest. Labor will introduce legislation forcing artificial intelligence companies to abide by national standards. The laws aim to quell anxiety about potential job losses, copyright concern and the environmental impact of data centres. Senior Liberal MP Andrew Hastie says the plan is flawed.
2: What we haven't seen from the Prime Minister has been very flat-footed is an AI strategy where we make AI work for Australians, where we impose democratic safeguards around it. And in his speech yesterday, he didn't talk about how he would attract investment into Australia from these big US companies like Anthropic.
1: Former Senator Rex Patrick has expressed concern about AUKUS at a public inquiry into the Defence Pact. The $368 billion agreement will see Australia build nuclear-powered submarines. Hearings have been held in Adelaide, Melbourne and Fremantle. Mr Patrick, who's also a former submariner, says the AUKUS deal is not value for money.
3: The absolute cost, $368 billion for one capability. And if you look, for example, all the other players that operate nuclear-powered submarines, their GDPs are much, much larger than ours. And so it's like we're someone in the suburbs buying a Ferrari because people in the city can afford them.
1: There are 15 confirmed cases of the H5 strain of bird flu in Australia. The latest case is on the New South Wales mid-north coast. The dead giant petrel has been found in Hawk's Nest by a member of the public. A man's been charged over a violent road rage attack in Perth. Police say the 46-year-old drove his car in front of another man's vehicle, forcing him to stop. They say he bashed the victim with an object, causing serious head injuries. Data shows surging construction costs are behind a rise in home insurance premiums. Compare the Market research indicates home and contents quotes have increased by around $300 in most capital cities in the year to June. Spokesperson David Kosh says some insurance companies have taken the pricing too far.
4: At triple the inflation rate, give me a break. That is outrageous that in Brisbane, it's roughly a 10% increase.
1: In finance, one Australian dollar buying around 70 US cents.
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1: In the NRL, the Broncos beat the Panthers 14-12 in a seesawing clash. The Brisbane side bolstered by the return of key players, including skipper Adam Reynolds.
6: We knew it was going to be tough. We knew backs were against the wall, but the belief and the fight in this team is amazing. You know, for once, we haven't dropped our heads going about our business to training. We knew it would turn, and it was great to get a result tonight, but still a lot of work in front of us.
1: In the AFL, the Cats have a 102-55 fourth quarter lead over the Saints in Geelong. A double boost for the Swans ahead of their clash with Adelaide. Braden Campbell and Logan McDonald are returning from injury. Round one of the 154th British Open is underway at Royal Birkdale. Seven Australians in the field, including Min-Woo Lee, fresh off a runners-up finish in last week's Scottish Open. Harry Potter replaces the injured Dylan Peach on the wing as one of three changes to the Wallabies side for Saturday's test against Italy. Argentina will take on Spain in the FIFA World Cup final. You're up to date. That's the latest news and sport.
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8: Friday the 17th of July is looking partly cloudy right across the region with light winds throughout the day. Tamworth a low of 5 to a top of 19, Crindai a low of 7 to a top of 19, and Gunnedah a low of 8 to a top of 19 degrees. Stay safe, have a great Friday. That's the latest weather forecast.
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0: question on roads, rates or rubbish, or just want to ask a question as a Tamworth ratepayer, join us for Council Catch-Ups 10:30 a.m. every Wednesday with Macca on Tamworth's number one 88.9.
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1: Good evening, I'm Jamel Wells. Senior Liberal MPs are denying the party needs gender quotas despite dwindling female support. Federal politics reporter Nelson Scott.
2: A discussion paper has been circulated to Liberal members claiming the party is out of step with modern Australia and needs to become a fit-for-purpose political machine. The document claims the organisation has a deep-rooted problem with multicultural communities, while younger generations view the party as uninterested in their concerns. The paper also warns women are abandoning the Liberals and flags quotas as a tool to fix the party's gender imbalance in Parliament. But opposition leader Angus Taylor claims candidates should be picked on merit.
3: I've never supported any quotas at all.
2: While his deputy, Jane Hume, argues nothing should be ruled out.
4: It's up for discussion right now and we'll consider all of the options that are put out there.
2: The Liberals are also considering US-style open primaries to boost female representation. Nelson Scott, Canberra.
1: The federal government says it expects the states and territories to get on board with its AI policies. Labor has unveiled a set of national standards to regulate how Australia manages the growth of artificial intelligence. Data centres will be legally required to minimise their water use and underwrite their power supply. Senior Labor MP Andrew Charlton says the measures need support.
5: We believe this is a pretty uncontroversial message to Australians. We want to make sure that we get the benefits of artificial intelligence without pushing up their power prices, without restricting their access to drinking water. We think that's a message that all states and territories can get on board with, and we look forward to working with them.
1: Police are treating a death in Queensland as suspicious. Georgia Condek reports.
6: The body of a 32-year-old woman was found at a Rockhampton residence on Wednesday afternoon. Police and emergency services were called to the address to conduct a welfare check where they located the woman deceased. A 32-year-old man believed to have been living with the woman has been assisting police with their investigations. At this stage, no arrests have been made, but authorities say they aren't ruling out a case of domestic violence. Both individuals were known to police prior to the incident. Georgia Condek reporting.
1: There's been a disturbance involving several prisoners at Perth's maximum security Casuarina jail. One officer has been injured. Staff say two wings of a prison unit have been damaged and water has inundated cells. A kitchen fire has forced the evacuation of a unit block at Wentworthville in Sydney's west. There are no reports of injuries. And a Melbourne council is lobbying the Victorian government to lift a ban on dogs in hospitality venues. In finance, one Australian dollar buying around 70 US cents.
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1: In the AFL, the Cats had a 102-75 win over the Saints in front of a crowd of almost 24,000 in Geelong. Cats midfielder Max Holmes suffered an ankle injury in a match dominated by the home side. The Broncos upset Penrith 14-12 in wet conditions at Combank Stadium. The Panthers held a 12-8 advantage at the break. Penrith fullback Dylan Edwards says they knew Brisbane would be desperate to keep their season alive.
8: We kind of did expect that sort of game, coming off a bye, knowing where they're at in their season, and they played like it too. I think they completed really well, kept us down our end for quite a bit in that second half, and we just didn't complete when we needed to.
1: Matilda's captain Sam Kerr has made her debut for Gotham FC in the USA Women's Soccer League. Kerr was subbed in on the second half and celebrated a 1-0 victory over Washington Spirit. That's news and sport.
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10: Friday the 17th of July is looking partly cloudy right across the region with light winds throughout the day. Tamworth a low of 5 to a top of 19, Crindai a low of 7 to a top of 19, and Gunnedah a low of 8 to a top of 19 degrees. Stay safe, have a great Friday. That's the latest weather forecast.
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1: Hello, I'm Jamel Wells. A senior Liberal MP says the party should not implement gender quotas. A discussion paper has been sent to rank-and-file members to try to modernise the party after consecutive federal election losses. The document has found only 33% of Liberal parliamentarians are women. Andrew Hastie says it doesn't mean the party should set gender targets.
2: I think we should have a merit-based approach. It's as simple as that. Once you start imposing quotas, like the Labor Party, you kill the very idea of merit within the party, and I think that's poisonous to cohesion.
1: Australia has now 15 cases of the H5 strain of bird flu after another case was confirmed in New South Wales. Chris McCarthy reports.
3: The detection on the mid-north coast was on the same beach as the state's first case last week. Both birds were migratory giant petrels with no Australian cases in native birds so far. Authorities are keeping an eye out for any spread to agricultural poultry, with New South Wales Chief Vet Joe Coombs advising farmers to take reasonable steps to protect their stock in these early stages.
4: It's a case of be alert but not alarmed.
3: The case follows 8 detections in WA and 5 in South Australia. Chris McCarthy reporting.
1: A man's been charged with assaulting a female police officer at Mascot Station in Sydney South. The female sergeant was taken to hospital with serious injuries after being punched in the face 5 times. The 39-year-old man has been refused bail. An 18-year-old accused of terrorism-related offences in Melbourne has been granted bail. Jordan Tunbridge reports.
5: The 18-year-old was arrested in March after police allegedly found Islamic State material, bomb-making manuals and searches for synagogues, as well as busy Melbourne locations on his electronic devices. A children's court judge granted strict bail after accepting psychiatric evidence there was no imminent risk of violence, citing the teen's autism, social isolation and treatment needs. But prosecutors have already launched an appeal, meaning he'll remain behind bars until that challenge is heard. Jordan Tunbridge, Melbourne.
1: A person's died from meningococcal disease in Western Australia. There have been 3 cases in the state this year. 13 were reported last year. A tsunami warning has been downgraded in New Zealand following a magnitude 5.1 earthquake. The warning is now at advisory level. In finance, one Australian dollar buying around 70 US cents.
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1: The Broncos have snapped an 8-game losing streak with a 14-12 win over the Panthers. Broncos captain Adam Reynolds praising his team's defensive efforts in wet conditions at CommBank Stadium.
7: They're a great side. You know, even in the conditions, they throw the ball around, they ask plenty of questions of you, and I think we kept them scoreless in the second half. So, yeah, lots to like about tonight.
1: In the AFL, the Cats beat the Saints 102-75 in Geelong, dominating the match in front of a crowd of almost 24,000. The Wallabies have released their squad to take on Italy at HBF Park on Saturday night. Western Force will have 4 representatives. Flanker Carlo Tozzano will start in his hometown alongside club skipper Jeremy Williams. Brandon Panenga Amasoa is starting at hooker, while Ben Donaldson is named as a substitute. The ICC has made a format change ahead of the Men's Cricket World Cup next year. The 3 lowest-ranked nations will play a round robin. That's news and sport.
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9: Friday, the 17th of July, some light winds throughout the day up to 25k. Should be mostly sunny, 6 degrees expected overnight, headed towards 18 degrees for Tamworth, and that's the same for Quirindi as well, 6 to 18. The Gunnedah headed towards 19 after 8 overnight, and it should be sunny for the weekend ahead.
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0: Currently 20 past 12. This song was originally recorded by Aussie band The Dingoes and released in 1973. But in 1991, James Blundell teamed up with James Rain to record a version which became a huge hit the following year, peaking at number 2. It was the highest charting single for both singers. What made you record Way Out West in the first place with James Rain?
1: It was really simple. A lot of people didn't and don't know that my music palette is very, very broad. Everything from Slim Dusty and the Seekers through to the Angels and AC/DC and Joni Mitchell. And I was a huge Australian Crawl fan. In fact, I'd been a huge fan of James Rain's voice forever and all that material. So when the option came up to... I remember the question was asked very simply, would you record Way Out West, which I knew was a song and loved, with James Rain? And I said, okay, yeah. So there was absolutely no hesitation. And it was a really incredible period of time. I remember it's the only time in 30 years of writing that radio was asking for the single before it was released by the record company. They kept ringing EMI saying, when is this coming out? We can't wait to play it. They hadn't even heard the mix. So obviously the combination of a country artist and the mainstream sort of rock artist was appealing to them, but the song itself did the work. James Rain, he never gets the credit for doing the arrangement, because the original version is long and rambling and fantastic. But James, who has always been a great pop writer, like a rock writer, it made it short, sharp and sweet. And as Chris Bailey from The Saints says, don't bore us, get to the chorus. And you do it. We do very quickly in that song. So the experience of being late since the release in 92 has been great. Nothing negative about it at all.

0: taking us back to 1992. James Blundell and James Rain with Way Out West. I'm Dan Misson, and that's another story behind the song.
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1: 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That's why the all-new Cherry Stockman Ute runs electric for up to 100 Ks on battery alone, with diesel power kicking in when you actually need it. 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
1: Hello, I'm Jamelle Wilms. Senior Liberal MPs are denying the party needs gender quotas despite dwindling female support. Federal politics reporter Nelson Scott.
2: A discussion paper has been circulated to Liberal members claiming the party is out of step with modern Australia and needs to become a fit-for-purpose political machine. The document claims the organisation has a deep-rooted problem with multicultural communities, while younger generations view the party as uninterested in their concerns. The paper also warns women are abandoning the Liberals and flags quotas as a tool to fix the party's gender imbalance in Parliament. But opposition leader Angus Taylor claims candidates should be picked on merit.
3: I've never supported any quotas at all.
2: While his deputy, Jane Hume, argues nothing should be ruled out.
4: It's up for discussion right now and we'll consider all of the options that are put out there.
2: The Liberals are also considering US-style open primaries to boost female representation. Nelson Scott, Canberra.
1: Former Senator Rex Patrick has expressed concern about AUKUS at a public inquiry into the Defence Pact. The $368 billion agreement will see Australia build nuclear-powered submarines. Hearings have been held in Adelaide as well as Melbourne and Fremantle. Mr Patrick, who's also a former submariner, says the AUKUS deal is not value for money.
5: The absolute cost, $368 billion. For one capability. And if you look, for example, all the other players that operate nuclear-powered submarines, their GDPs are much, much larger than ours. And so it's like we're someone in the suburbs buying a Ferrari because people in the city can afford them.
1: There are 15 confirmed cases of the H5 strain of bird flu in Australia. The latest case is on the New South Wales mid-north coast. The dead migratory giant petrel has been found in Hawke's Nest by a member of the public. Data shows rising construction costs are behind an increase in home insurance premiums. Compare the Market Research says home and contents quotes have increased by around $300 in most capital cities in the year to June. Spokesperson David Kosh says some insurance companies have taken their pricing too far.
6: At triple the inflation rate, give me a break. That is outrageous. That in Brisbane, it's roughly a 10% increase.
1: A person's died from meningococcal disease in Western Australia. There have been three cases in the state this year. And a Melbourne council is lobbying the Victorian government to lift a ban on dogs in hospitality venues.
7: 88.9 in Tamworth and 99.5 across the Liverpool Plains.
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1: In the NRL, the Broncos beat the Panthers 14-12 in a seesawing clash to keep their finals hopes alive. The Brisbane side bolstered by the return of key players, including captain Adam Reynolds.
8: We knew it was going to be tough. We knew backs were against the wall, but the belief and the fight in this team is amazing. You know, for once we haven't dropped our heads, going about our business at training. We knew it would turn and it was great to get a result tonight, but still a lot of work in front of us.
1: In the AFL, the Cats beat the Saints 102-75 in Geelong, dominating the match in front of a crowd of almost 24,000. Harry Potter replaces the injured Dylan Peach on the wing as one of three changes to the Wallabies side for Saturday's test against Italy. The ICC's made a format change ahead of the Men's Cricket World Cup next year. The three lowest-ranked nations will play a round robin, with the best team advancing to the group stage, where there'll be two pools of six.
7: Across New England, the Northwest and the Liverpool Plains.
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10: Friday the 17th of July, some light winds throughout the day up to 25k. Should be mostly sunny, 6 degrees expected overnight, headed towards 18 degrees for Tamworth, and that's the same for Quirindi as well, 6 to 18, but Gunnedah headed towards 19 after 8 overnight, and it should be sunny for the weekend ahead.
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0: It's 28 minutes to 2 o'clock.

The devil went down to Georgia. He was looking for a soul to steal. He was in a bind because he was way behind and he was willing to make a deal. When he came across this young man sewing on a fiddle and playing it hot, and the devil jumped up on a hickory stump and said, "Boy, let me tell you what. I guess you didn't know it, but I'm a fiddle player too. And if you'd care to take a dare, I'll make a bet with you. Now you play pretty good fiddle, boy, but give the devil his due. 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The boy said, "My name's Johnny, and it might be a sin, but I'll take your bet, and you're gonna regret, cause I'm the best as ever

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Johnny said, "Devil, just come on back if you ever want to try again. 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

0: Having a late lunch? 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
1: Hello, I'm Jamil Wills. Australia now has 15 cases of the H5 strain of bird flu after another case was confirmed in New South Wales. Chris McCarthy reports.
2: The detection on the mid-north coast was on the same beach as the state's first case last week. Both birds were migratory giant petrels with no Australian cases in native birds so far. Authorities are keeping an eye out for any spread to agricultural poultry, with New South Wales Chief Vet Joe Coombs advising farmers to take reasonable steps to protect their stock in these early stages.
3: It's a case of be alert but not alarmed.
2: The case follows 8 detections in WA and 5 in South Australia. Chris McCarthy reporting.
1: The federal government says it expects the states and territories to get on board with its AI policies. Labor's unveiled a set of national standards to regulate how Australia manages the growth of artificial intelligence. Data centres will be legally required to minimise their water use and underwrite their power supply. Senior Labor MP Andrew Charlton says the measures need support.
4: We believe this is a pretty uncontroversial message to Australians. Now, we want to make sure that we get the benefits of artificial intelligence without pushing up their power prices, without restricting their access to drinking water. We think that's a message that all states and territories can get on board with, and we look forward to working with them.
1: An 18-year-old accused of terrorism-related offences in Melbourne has been granted bail. Jordan Tunbridge reports.
5: The 18-year-old was arrested in March after police allegedly found Islamic State material, bomb-making manuals and searches for synagogues, as well as busy Melbourne locations on his electronic devices. A children's court judge granted strict bail after accepting psychiatric evidence there was no imminent risk of violence, citing the teen's autism, social isolation and treatment needs. But prosecutors have already launched an appeal, meaning he'll remain behind bars until that challenge is heard. Jordan Tunbridge, Melbourne.
1: There's been a disturbance involving several prisoners at Perth's maximum security Casuarina jail. One officer has been injured. Two wings of a prison unit have been damaged and water has inundated cells. A kitchen fire has forced the evacuation of a unit block at Wentworthville in Sydney's west. There are no reports of injuries. Crews have also extinguished a house fire at Sylvania in the city's south. Australian researchers are using high-tech sonar technology to create a detailed map of the sea floor along the east coast. They're making their way to Brisbane on a CSIRO vessel to help with environmental protection planning.
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1: The Cats beat the Saints 102-75 in front of a crowd of almost 24,000 in Geelong. Cats midfielder Max Holmes suffered an ankle injury in a match dominated by the home side. The Broncos upset Penrith 14-12 in wet conditions at Combank Stadium. The Panthers held a 12-8 advantage at the break. Penrith fullback Dylan Edwards says they knew Brisbane would be desperate to keep their season alive.
7: We kind of did expect that sort of game, coming off a knowing where they're at in their season, and they played like it too. I think they completed really well, kept us down our end for quite a bit in that second half, and we just didn't complete when we needed to.
1: Matilda's captain Sam Kerr has made her debut for Gotham FC in the USA Women's Soccer League. Kerr was subbed on in the second half and celebrated a 1-0 victory over Washington Spirit. More than 42,000 fans packed New York's City Field.
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9: Friday the 17th of July, some light winds throughout the day up to 25k, should be mostly sunny, 6 degrees expected overnight, headed towards 18 degrees for Tamworth, and that's the same for Quirindi as well, 6 to 18, but Gunnedah headed towards 19 after 8 overnight, and it should be sunny for the weekend ahead.
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Yeah, through the wee hours of overnight, it's you, me, and the music, and nothing more. It's nice to have your company, whatever you're up to at this time of the day. How about that, kicking off the hour? It's coming up to 10 past, lots more in this hour, including this classic.

0: playing some of the biggest hits of all time. Hold that dial. Sponsors break now, and then straight back into non-stop music.
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1: Hello, I'm Jamelle Wilms. Senior Liberal MPs are denying the party needs gender quotas despite dwindling female support. Federal politics reporter Nelson Scott.
2: A discussion paper has been circulated to Liberal members claiming the party is out of step with modern Australia and needs to become a fit-for-purpose political machine. The document claims the organisation has a deep-rooted problem with multicultural communities, while younger generations view the party as uninterested in their concerns. The paper also warns women are abandoning the Liberals and flags quotas as a tool to fix the party's gender imbalance in Parliament. But opposition leader Angus Taylor claims candidates should be picked on merit.
3: I've never supported any quotas at all.
2: While his deputy, Jane Hume, argues nothing should be ruled out.
4: It's up for discussion right now and we'll consider all of the options that are put out there.
2: The Liberals are also considering US-style open primaries to boost female representation. Nelson Scott, Canberra.
1: Former Senator Rex Patrick has expressed concern about AUKUS at a public inquiry into the Defence Pact. The $368 billion agreement will see Australia build nuclear-powered submarines. Hearings have been held in Adelaide as well as Melbourne and Fremantle. Mr Patrick, who's also a former submariner, says the AUKUS deal is not value for money.
5: The absolute cost, $368 billion. For one capability. And if you look, for example, all the other players that operate nuclear-powered submarines, their GDPs are much, much larger than ours. And so it's like we're someone in the suburbs buying a Ferrari because people in the city can afford them.
1: There are 15 confirmed cases of the H5 strain of bird flu in Australia. The latest case is on the New South Wales mid-north coast. The dead migratory giant petrel has been found in Hawke's Nest by a member of the public. Data shows rising construction costs are behind an increase in home insurance premiums. Compare the Market Research says home and contents quotes have increased by around $300 in most capital cities in the year to June. Spokesperson David Kosh says some insurance companies have taken their pricing too far.
6: At triple the inflation rate, give me a break. That is outrageous. That in Brisbane, it's roughly a 10% increase.
1: A person's died from meningococcal disease in Western Australia. There have been three cases in the state this year. And a Melbourne council is lobbying the Victorian government to lift a ban on dogs in hospitality venues.
7: 88.9 in Tamworth and 99.5 across the Liverpool Plains.
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1: In the NRL, the Broncos beat the Panthers 14-12 in a seesawing clash to keep their finals hopes alive. The Brisbane side bolstered by the return of key players, including captain Adam Reynolds.
8: We knew it was going to be tough. We knew backs were against the wall, but the belief and the fight in this team is amazing. You know, for once we haven't dropped our heads, going about our business to training. We knew it would turn and it was great to get a result tonight, but still a lot of work in front of us.
1: In the AFL, the Cats beat the Saints 102-75 in Geelong, dominating the match in front of a crowd of almost 24,000. Harry Potter replaces the injured Dylan Peach on the wing as one of three changes to the Wallabies side for Saturday's test against Italy. The ICC's made a format change ahead of the Men's Cricket World Cup next year. The three lowest-ranked nations will play a round robin, with the best team advancing to the group stage, where there'll be two pools of six.
7: Across New England, the Northwest and the Liverpool Plains.
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10: Friday, the 17th of July, some light winds throughout the day up to 25k. Should be mostly sunny, 6 degrees expected overnight, headed towards 18 degrees for Tamworth, and that's the same for Quirindi as well, 6 to 18. The Gunnedah headed towards 19 after 8 overnight, and it should be sunny for the weekend ahead.
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0: 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The great music overnight. Let's step aside briefly. Sponsors now, and then we'll be right back.
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1: Hello, I'm Jamil Wills. Australia now has 15 cases of the H5 strain of bird flu after another case was confirmed in New South Wales. Chris McCarthy reports.
2: The detection on the mid-north coast was on the same beach as the state's first case last week. Both birds were migratory giant petrels with no Australian cases in native birds so far. Authorities are keeping an eye out for any spread to agricultural poultry, with New South Wales Chief Vet Joe Coombs advising farmers to take reasonable steps to protect their stock in these early stages.
3: It's a case of be alert but not alarmed.
2: The case follows 8 detections in WA and 5 in South Australia. Chris McCarthy reporting.
1: The federal government says it expects the states and territories to get on board with its AI policies. Labor's unveiled a set of national standards to regulate how Australia manages the growth of artificial intelligence. Data centres will be legally required to minimise their water use and underwrite their power supply. Senior Labor MP Andrew Charlton says the measures need support.
4: We believe this is a pretty uncontroversial message to Australians. That we want to make sure that we get the benefits of artificial intelligence without pushing up their power prices, without restricting their access to drinking water. We think that's a message that all states and territories can get on board with, and we look forward to working with them.
1: An 18-year-old accused of terrorism-related offences in Melbourne has been granted bail. Jordan Tunbridge reports.
5: The 18-year-old was arrested in March after police allegedly found Islamic State material, bomb-making manuals and searches for synagogues, as well as busy Melbourne locations on his electronic devices. A children's court judge granted strict bail after accepting psychiatric evidence there was no imminent risk of violence, citing the teen's autism, social isolation and treatment needs. But prosecutors have already launched an appeal, meaning he'll remain behind bars until that challenge is heard. Jordan Tunbridge, Melbourne.
1: There's been a disturbance involving several prisoners at Perth's maximum security Casuarina jail. One officer has been injured. Two wings of a prison unit have been damaged and water has inundated cells. A kitchen fire has forced the evacuation of a unit block at Wentworthville in Sydney's west. There are no reports of injuries. Crews have also extinguished a house fire at Sylvania in the city's south. Australian researchers are using high-tech sonar technology to create a detailed map of the sea floor along the east coast. They're making their way to Brisbane on a CSIRO vessel to help with environmental protection planning.
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1: The Cats beat the Saints 102-75 in front of a crowd of almost 24,000 in Geelong. Cats midfielder Max Holmes suffered an ankle injury in a match dominated by the home side. The Broncos upset Penrith 14-12 in wet conditions at Combank Stadium. The Panthers held a 12-8 advantage at the break. Penrith fullback Dylan Edwards says they knew Brisbane would be desperate to keep their season alive.
7: We kind of did expect that sort of game, coming off a knowing where they're at in their season, and they played like it too. I think they completed really well, kept us down our end for quite a bit in that second half, and we just didn't complete when we needed to.
1: Matilda's captain Sam Kerr has made her debut for Gotham FC in the USA Women's Soccer League. Kerr was subbed on in the second half and celebrated a 1-0 victory over Washington Spirit. More than 42,000 fans packed New York's City Field.
6: Across New England, the Northwest and the Liverpool Plains.
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9: Friday the 17th of July, some light winds throughout the day up to 25k, should be mostly sunny, 6 degrees expected overnight, headed towards 18 degrees for Tamworth, and that's the same for Quirindi as well, 6 to 18, but Gunnedah headed towards 19 after 8 overnight, and it should be sunny for the weekend ahead.
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0: playing some of the biggest hits of all time on the overnight program on a Friday morning. And real soon, John Maestis joins us with another yarn around the campfire.
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0: And welcome back. Every Friday morning at this time, we catch up with our mate, John Maestis. And John, you've been around for a very long time, mate, in the nicest way. You've been a bushy. You've done many of jobs. Tell us about some of your career. Tell us about your life in the bush.
5: Yes, I have. That probably sums it up pretty well. And I remember years ago having a few drinks with a mate, and we both came up with the conclusion that we'd led great lives to date, or up till that time, marred only by a notable lack of achievement, but by crikey, we had some fun. However, I did a wool flashing course after leaving school at Tamworth, and then I worked in the shearing sheds up in central western Queensland, Longreach, Winton, Blackall. I did that for a couple of years, then worked on farms for a couple of years back down in New South Wales. And then I realised I had to make some money, so some serious money, and in the early 70s, I entered the big, heavy construction industry, and what that was big earth-moving jobs throughout Australia for most of the 70s. And I was mostly a plant operator on big Caterpillar earth-moving gear, and I worked in the territory on the northeastern goldfields in WA, and then I worked on a very big dam construction job down in northeastern Victoria for several years. That was the Dartmouth Dam on the Mitta River, which is a tributary of the Upper Murray. And after working in the territory in the desert and on the northeastern goldfields, working on that job was bliss, because also the ski fields were not far away and I was very keen to learn to ski. There were lots of nice girls there too. Yeah, so that was what I did in my 20s. And then I went on and worked for myself for several years. We had 3 years in Sydney and got out of that hopeless place. Came back to the bush, back to dam building, Split Rock Dam between Manila and Barrowa, then became a wool buyer, and when the wool market collapsed, I worked on properties for a good number of years and took up fencing contracting, and that's what I played with for years, and I'm now semi-retired. That about sums it up.
0: Yeah, it certainly does, John. What a career you've had out in the bush, and here you are giving us poetry on a Friday morning. What have you got for us today?
5: Is again by Bruce Simpson. It's just a short poem. Travelling Stock, 1969. Southward, the round trains thunder, on through the hours of light. Never a halt this morning. Never a rest tonight. Hollow and gaunt and hopeless. Dusty and dim of eye. By night and day on their weary way, the travelling stock go by. On through the noonday silence. On through the dusty dry air. Away with the drought time harvest. The loadings of dumb despair, weary and weak and wasted, famished and sinking fast, two tears high beneath a brassy sky, the trap stock go past. Thank you.
6: If you're working, having a big one, or can't sleep, turn this one up nice and loud. 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

0: 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Thanks to sponsor Tamworth Building Supplies.
1: Good morning, I'm Toby Goff. The Deputy Liberal Leader says the party will consider all options to revive its struggling fortunes. A discussion paper has been sent to members aimed at helping the organisation win back support. The document floats gender quotas as a means of boosting the number of female MPs. Jane Hume argues no solution should be ruled out.
2: We'll consider all of the options that are put out there. But the most important thing is that the Liberal Party is ready to fight elections. That our organisational wing is prepared for the work ahead of us, because the work is so important.
1: The multi-billion-dollar cost of the AUKUS deal, along with concerns about nuclear waste, are dominating a public inquiry. Former federal politician Rex Patrick is among those to address the hearing in Adelaide. The defence agreement between Australia, the US and the UK will see nuclear-powered submarines made here. Mr Patrick says the $368 billion price tag makes it a risky proposition.
3: We're spending all our money on one all-eggs-in-one-basket program, and understand, in terms of filling up that basket, the US hens are not laying enough eggs and the UK chook is headless.
1: Australia now has its 15th confirmed case of the deadly H5 strain of bird flu. The latest infected bird is a migratory giant petrel, found dead on the New South Wales mid-north coast. It's the second confirmed case in the state and was located in Hawke's Nest by a member of the public. Federal police investigating child abuse allegations against a former Sydney childcare worker have released new images. Dusty Fitzpatrick reports.
4: A 35-year-old man is facing 329 child abuse offences allegedly committed between 2009 and 2025. Investigators say seven new images which have been released feature distinctive items of clothing which they hope may be recognised by parents or carers. Detective Acting Inspector Emmanuel Sardoulias says even minor details could be crucial to their investigation.
5: If this clothing looks familiar to you, please contact the AFP.
4: Dusty Fitzpatrick, Sydney.
1: There's been a disturbance involving several prisoners at Perth's maximum security Casuarina jail. One officer has been injured, two wings of a unit have been damaged, and water has inundated cells. And a tsunami warning has been downgraded in New Zealand following a magnitude 5.9 earthquake. The quake struck 40 kilometres north of TNO. The warning is now at advisory level. Checking the markets, the Dow Jones is trading down 188 points. The Nasdaq also down 358 points. One Australian dollar is buying 69.9 US cents.
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1: The Cats have beaten the Saints 102 points to 75 in Geelong, dominating the AFL clash in front of a crowd of nearly 24,000. The Broncos have snapped an 8-game NRL losing streak with a 14-12 win over the Panthers. Brisbane skipper Adam Reynolds praising his team's defence at a wet Combank Stadium.
6: They're a great side. You know, even in the conditions, they throw the ball around, they ask plenty of questions of you, and I think we kept them scoreless in the second half, so yeah, a lot to like about tonight.
1: The Wallabies have released their squad to take on Italy at HBF Park on Saturday night. Western Force will have four representatives. Flanker Carlo Tozzano will start in his hometown alongside club skipper Jeremy Williams. Brandon Payanga-Umosa is starting at hooker, while Ben Donaldson is named as a sub. And American golfer Jackson Stuber holds an early lead in round one of the Open Championship. He's finished 5-under for 65. Minwoo Lee's best of the Aussies, 5 shots off the pace. That's the very latest news and sport.
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8: Well, across the region for today, we've got a partly cloudy one ahead of us as we head for highs of 19 for Tamworth, Gunnedah and Baraba today. Tops of 18 for Quirindi and Narrabri. Manila the place to be with a high of 20 today, 12 for Walker and 17 for both Nundle and Murrurundi. In Tamworth at the moment, it's 7 degrees, it's 8 in Quirindi and it's currently 8 in Gunnedah.
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0: David Dundas and Jeans On. The kick us off at 88.9. You're on the Brekkie Show with Scotty this morning. Good morning to you. I hope you're having a wonderful morning this morning. And I'll tell you what, how interesting was that last night, the football? Very, very interesting that all of a sudden the Brisbane Broncos, like, they got up last night over the Penrith Panthers. That's all fine. No dramas there. A bit controversial, though. One of the late tries. I don't know if you caught it, but seemed to go out. Anyway, is what it is. Another one of those controversial things that happened last night in the NRL yet again for another week. But anyway, is what it is. I'll tell you what, coming up today on the show, we've got some more fun for you. We're going to be chatting to Gavin Morris once again as we speak to him all about everything which is going on and with relation to the weather. And also, why are all of a sudden Newcastle the place to be when it comes to live entertainment shows and stuff? We'll speak to him about that a bit later too, because he is, of course, the Lord Mayor of Newey. We'll also play for $740 in Guess the Gob. Does it still hold up today? That's back once again. We'll get into our days of the year too. We've got Most Clicked back again as well, including a new Rocky movie which is going to be coming out very soon. We'll talk more about that a bit later. Also, the birthdays, days of the year, and coming up next though, we'll get into some stuff you may have missed. This is 88.9 FM's Brekkie Show. Good morning to you.
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3: What we've got here is failure to communicate.

what we had here last week, which is the way he wants it. Well, he gets it.

0: Supreme touring the nation later this year, of course, is Robbie. Should be a pretty decent show, that one. And, well, it's time to get into...
1: Here's the stuff you may have missed on 88.9.
0: Yeah, and the head of the Tamworth Country Music Festival has stepped away weeks after admitting to a sex offence in New South Wales court. The mother of a teenager critically injured in a horror crash in Tamworth over the weekend says the family is completely devastated, while a wind farm proposed for northwest of the Jumeris Dam has been binned, with Squadron Energy announcing the Burralong Wind Farm will not go ahead. US Vice President J.D. Vance has admitted the Trump administration mishandled its handling of the Jeffrey Epstein files, blaming poor communication rather than any attempt to conceal information. Meantime, the Liberal Party have decided that they will be going after quotas when it comes to females. And One Nation's Fire the Liar campaign, fundraising campaign, has reached a mammoth $5 million milestone, and Sam Neill's cause of death has been revealed as pneumonia. In sports news, and the Broncos have beaten the Panthers 14-12 overnight in controversial circumstances yet again. Meantime, Eels coach Jason Riles has defended the club's decision to bring Jerome Luai to the club on a one-year deal, insisting the move will shape the club into the future, while Luai says his time at the West Tigers has been great. In the AFL, Essendon has become the second AFL club fined $20,000 for umpire contact, and outgoing Wallabies coach Joe Schmidt has made two brave selection calls in his final team to play Italy in Perth. He's got Declan Meredith, who's retained the number 10 jersey for Saturday night's Nations Championship test, despite the experienced Ben Donaldson being fit and available, and Schmidt's other call is benching star flanker Fraser McWright. These stories on the way soon in the national news, but to get us there, here's Troy and Adam Harvey. It's 88.9.

0: Brian Adam with a good-hearted woman at 88.9. You're with Scotty on the Brekkie Show this morning. It's 29 past five. Hey, stick around. We got the latest of the days of the year for today. What day are we celebrating in just a moment? Well, we're going to find out. And also, after your 5:30 news, sport and weather, we'll tell you a little bit more about what's going on with this country music thing, with what was going on yesterday, which I was just talking about now, stuff you may have missed. We're going to find out a little bit more detail on that a little bit later on. Now, of course, can't say too much more because there is a court case pending, but for what we know, I'll give you the information very, very soon. Ooh, we love a bit of gossip, don't we, our 5AMers? We've got the latest from the newsroom now.
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2: Good morning, I'm Josh Bryant. A man has now been charged with murder after his father was found dead outside a Western Sydney home. Emergency services found a man aged in his 60s with multiple injuries, including burns, at the front of a property at Glenmore Park. A 36-year-old is now due to face Penrith Court, charged with domestic violence murder. A Senate inquiry investigating the recent Telstra network outage is due to get underway in Canberra this morning. The proceedings will look into why about 600 calls from the telco's customers failed to connect with emergency services during the incident last week. A number of Telstra executives, including Chief Executive Vicky Brady, will appear before the inquiry, as will representatives from 000. Authorities are reminding people that an offer for easy cash is likely too good to be true. A multi-million dollar campaign's been launched aimed at cracking down on organised crime syndicates trying to recruit vulnerable Australians. 13,000 so-called money mule accounts were shut down in a single financial year. Crime Stoppers New South Wales Chief Executive Peter Price says people are being lured in by fake job ads or promises of easy cash.
3: These people are basically unwittingly or knowingly being involved in organised crime by laundering the money on behalf of organised crime.
2: Advocates say the latest data indicating smoking rates have fallen is proof that the tobacco excise does not need to be reduced. The latest figures show the number of Australians smoking fell to 5.6% in 2025, which is down from about 8.3% in 2022-23. Protests have erupted in Ukraine after the country's defence minister was replaced. The move to replace Mykhailo Fedorov is believed to have been sparked by ongoing tensions between him and the army's commander-in-chief. But this protest has told the BBC that the minister's been effective in his role during the Russian invasion.
4: He knew his job and he had his results, and everyone could see that he had proper results that everyone was expecting.
2: Also making news, a kitchen fire has forced the evacuation of a unit block at Wentworthville in Sydney's west. The flames were extinguished with no injuries reported. The proportion of Sydney residents who live in a home they own has fallen to a 70-year low of 59.8%. And Australia now has a 15th confirmed case of the deadly H5 strain of bird flu. In finance, the Dow Jones trading down 186 points, the Nasdaq down 416, one Aussie dollar buying 69.9 US cents.
5: G'day, it's Macca. If you missed the morning show yesterday, this is what you missed. We caught up with Gunnedah Mayor Colleen Fuller, who wanted to talk to us about conversations had with the vets at the launching of the new animal impound facility in Gunnedah. They want us to be very mindful of Parvo and make sure that all the vaccinations for our animals are up to date. Here's what she had to say.
6: We all want you to be very much aware that Parvo is out there again. So people, please make sure you're vaccinated, or, just keep your eye on your dogs. And they tell me the signs are vomiting, diarrhea, loss of appetite, and they become very lethargic. So, that's the points they gave us from the vets there last week on that.
5: So. They can pick it up off the grass and everything, can't they? Yeah, so literally by sniffing around, yeah.
6: Yeah, it lays dormant for such a long time, which I didn't realise, but they tell me it lays dormant in the ground for a long, long time. So.
5: Yeah, wow.
6: And there's a new thing called, which I didn't know about, vaccinated canine parvo. At 6 to 8 weeks, up to 12 weeks, there's a canine parvo vaccination. So you know, keep that one in mind and go ahead and do that if you need to, if you've got a new puppy.
5: Today, don't forget on Fridays, we wear pink. We'll try and catch up with Quirindi Shire Council, plus those McAline calls at 67639533, including those Friday funnies, all after 9 a.m.
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0: Well, remaining partly cloudy for the region for today. Not really much of a chance of a shower or two, maybe in the southern parts, but not much else really. Heading for highs of 19 degrees for Tamworth and Gunnedah and Baraba, reaching that high today as well. 18 today for Quirindi and Narrabri, a top of 20 for Manila, 12 expected for Walker and 17 for both Nundle and Murrurundi. In Tamworth right now, it's 7 degrees, it's 8 in Quirindi, and it's also 8 in Gunnedah.
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0: Well, coming up next, we're going to be talking about our days of the year for today. But before we do that, you may have heard in our stuff you may have missed just a short time ago, we were talking about the Country Music Festival and also the Tamworth Festival Manager, who's only just been in the role for less than 6 months. He's actually stepped away after admitting to a sex offence in a New South Wales court. Now, he's only been in the job for around about just under 5 months, actually, and the Tamworth Regional Council have told us that, he is no longer employed by the Tamworth Regional Council. He has pled guilty in a Gosford court. That bit we can tell you because it did come out yesterday. And what he was pled guilty for was a charge of sexually touching another person without consent. Now, he was charged by police earlier this year in an investigation and he has lodged a plea of guilty. And basically, I can tell you this. The gentleman involved, of course, now no longer is running the Tamworth Country Music Festival. Now, he came to the city, of course, after running the Garma Festival, the Parks Festival, and also the Catherine Show and Rodeo at the time. But now we can tell you that he no longer works there. But now, as for who's going to guide the festival for 2026, well, the Tamworth Regional Council have stated that arrangements are in place to ensure the continuity of the event planning and delivery across the region, and they did say that they are on the hunt for a new person to take over the role. So there you go. That's what we can tell you this morning about what's going on there. Big news story. Here's Bon Jovi. 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

88.9 with Bon Jovi, and You Give Love a Bad Name right here at 88.9. But I'll tell you something that doesn't give love a bad name. It's our Days of the Year. And our Days of the Year today, we are celebrating World Emoji Day today. That's right. This is the day where we try telling a story or sending a text using just emojis and see how you can communicate just through these little expressive little pictographs. Because I know that I've done this to my wife a few times, actually. I've tried to have nothing but conversations using emojis. It doesn't go very long, but anyway, she's like, what does that mean? He's Pharrell.

0: Pharrell and Happy on World Emoji Day at 88.9. 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

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Stick around, we're going to find out if it still holds up today soon. But here's the Fooey's to get us to the news.

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1: It's 6 o'clock. Good morning. I'm Josh Bryant. A man's been charged with murder after his father's body was found outside a burning home in Sydney's west. Toby Goff reports.
2: Emergency services were called to a home at Glenmore Park yesterday following reports of a house fire. Police located the body of a 64-year-old man in front of the property. He was pronounced dead at the scene. His 36-year-old son was arrested in a car at Werrington a few hours later. He was treated for minor injuries before being taken to Penrith Police Station, where he was charged with domestic violence-related murder. The man has been refused bail and will face court today. Toby Goff, Sydney.
1: There are fresh questions being asked about the state's mental health system following the alleged murder of a 74-year-old Sydney grandfather. The Telegraph reports the accused killer had been released from a psychiatric hospital late last year and was living in supported accommodation before the attack. Whistleblowers claim under-resourcing in the sector is leading to corner-cutting. The Greens say new laws are required to protect Australians from telecommunications failures. A Senate inquiry will today look into why over 600 calls didn't reach 000 during the recent Telstra outage. Executives from the telco, including Chief Executive Vicky Brady, will give evidence. Inquiry Chairperson Senator Sarah Hanson-Young says changes are needed to ensure there is no repeat of the incident.
3: To explain what on earth happened, what they're doing to guarantee this won't happen again, and what laws we need in place to make sure Australians are protected from these massive telecommunications failures.
1: The families of two Australian backpackers who died in Laos after drinking tainted alcohol are expressing their deep disappointment after learning it's likely no one will face serious jail time over the deaths. 19-year-olds Holly Morton Bowles and Bianca Jones died after they unwittingly drank methanol. DFAT has now told their loved ones the most serious charges likely to be laid over the incident carry a maximum jail time of just 1 year. The number of daily smokers and vapers in Australia has hit a new low, despite the growing black market for cheap tobacco. A government survey of more than 17,000 people shows the overall pool of nicotine users is steadily shrinking. Data shows more than one in three remaining smokers admit to buying illegal products, mostly from regular tobacconists. Also making news, Western Sydney mayors are demanding federal funding to help cope with a government push to clear citizenship backlogs. In finance, the Dow Jones is trading down 167 points. The Nasdaq is down 409. One Australian dollar buying 69.9 US cents.
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4: Some Reece Walsh magic has broken the Broncos' 8-game losing run with a 14-12 upset of the Penrith Panthers. He threw a brilliant cutout ball to Josiah Carapani before kicking the winning conversion in Parramatta. Walsh has told Nine it's a weight off their shoulders after a tough period.
5: Now, there's a lot of things being said about us, our club, and you know, all of that. I'm just, you know, really proud of the boys. It's been a while since we've had a win, and yeah, it's really nice.
4: Royal Birkdale is proving to be a tough challenge for the world's best golfers at the British Open. Ludvig Åberg, Xander Schauffele, Rory McIlroy, Justin Rose and Adam Scott have all finished over par. American Jackson Suber leads at 5-under. And Formula One champion Lando Norris will cop a 10-place grid penalty at this weekend's Belgian Grand Prix after his car was fitted with a fourth new battery this season. That's sport. I'm Mike Pearsall.
1: It's 6:04. That's the latest news and sport.
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7: Well, across the region for today, remaining mostly fine now, according to the Bureau. They've updated things as we head for highs of 19 degrees for Tamworth, Gunnedah and Baraba. A high of 18 expected for Quirindi and Narrabri today. 20 the top for Manila, the place to be, I reckon. Also, top of 12 for Walker and 17 for both Nundle and Murrurundi. In Tamworth right now, it's 7 degrees, it's 7 in Quirindi and it's 8 in Gunnedah.
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7: Well, coming up next, we're going to find out if it still holds up for today. But here's the Spin Doctors. Little Miss Can't Be Wrong at 88.9. Good morning.

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0: Yes, and today's Does It Still Hold Up For Today actually comes out of the year 1986. And according to one of the late band members of the group, they actually stated that they stopped playing this song live after realising that they had become the very joke that they were trying to mock, as their new fan base consisted largely of party boy archetype sort of people that they set out to try and parody back in the day. Now, the music video solidified the song's frat party image as well. Now, it features the band crashing a quiet, awkward house party, spiking the punch and engaging a massive pie fight as well. Now, I can tell you that this has become one of those 80s anthems, this particular tune, and it was, you know, they stated that it was a parody song, but having said that, it's one of those songs that I think is pretty much played just about at every single party whenever you go to one anyway. I'm talking about the Beastie Boys. I'm talking about their song from 1986, You Gotta Fight For Your Right To Party. And, well, let's play it today. Does it still hold up today?
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0: is the Beastie Boys and Fight For Your Rights. Does it still hold up today, though? I think it does. And unfortunately for the Beastie Boys, yeah, when I saw them live, I saw them back in, oh gosh, when was it? Early 2000s, when they just came out here to Australia to headline the big day out. And anyway, they didn't play that, but they played like all of their other stuff, like Sabotage and things like that. But yeah, it just missed. It missed when they didn't play that particular tune. But anyway, is what it is. 13 past six, you're with Scotty on The Brekkie Show.
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John Cougar, Mellencamp at 88.9. You're with Scotty on the Brekkie Show this morning. And I tell you what, it's all happening with Grizz in the afternoons at the moment. If you're not tuning in to Grizzly, what are you doing? Because I tell you what, he has got so much happening in his program at the moment. He's got lucky spots where you get to win some pretty cool vouchers that are up for grabs after 2 o'clock. And also in the drive show, kicking off as of today, you could be walking away with a $100 Jack's Creek Warehouse voucher every Friday just by listening in to What Song Is It? So it's a stake in every song, and it all kicks off later on this afternoon with Grizzly. Make sure you tune into him from 2 o'clock this arvo. I know that he's still got those chickens in his house, but now he's giving away steaks. He's changed. He's turning on me. It's 88.9.

98.9, that's The Wheel, and Saw You Running. Stick around, we've got our Twist Top Trivia coming up very, very soon. News is next. To get us there, here's Blur. This is Song 2 at 88.9. Woohoo! It's Friday.

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1: It's 6:30. Good morning. I'm Josh Bryant. The father of an Australian teenager who died after unwittingly drinking methanol in Laos says it's devastating that no one will face serious jail time over the death. DFAT has informed the loved ones of Holly Morton Bowles and Bianca Jones the most serious charges to be laid over the incident carry a maximum of 1 year jail and a fine. Sean Bowles has told Ben Fordham they're still processing the latest development.
2: Really just trying to process everything at the moment, but it is devastating news to us.
1: A man's now been charged with murder after his father was found outside a burning home in Sydney's west. Police found the body of a 64-year-old man with multiple injuries out the front of the property at Glenmore Park. Officers then arrested his son in a parked car a few hours later. He's been refused bail and will face court today. Military tensions have again escalated between the United States and Iran, with a fifth consecutive day of airstrikes targeting coastal sites in Iran. The attacks were launched by American forces designed to degrade the military capabilities after Tehran struck ships in the Strait of Hormuz. Data shows Australia's smoking rates have fallen to historic lows. The Institute of Health and Welfare says 5.6% of surveyed Australians over the age of 14 say they are smokers. More than two-thirds say they've never smoked. The Cancer Council's Chief Executive Jacinta Redden says it's a step in the right direction.
3: Every day, 66 Australians die of tobacco-related illnesses. So the job's not done. But this is really good news, as it shows that the range of measures that are in place in Australia, which are world-leading, are saving Australian lives.
1: A Senate inquiry investigating the recent Telstra outage is today getting underway in Canberra. The proceedings will examine why about 600 calls did not connect to emergency services during the network meltdown last week. A number of Telstra executives, including the Chief Executive Vicky Brady, are due to appear before the inquiry, as will representatives from 000. The state's environment watchdog is slamming the actions of a business owner who contaminated private build sites with toxic construction debris. Andrew Hughes promised to clean soil to property owners, but instead delivered over 2,800 tonnes of waste contaminated with plastic, bricks and asbestos. He's been fined $335,000 in damages. Also making news, a crash between two trucks has caused an explosion on the Hume Highway southwest of Goulburn. In finance, the Dow Jones down 105 points, the Nasdaq down 287. One Australian dollar is buying 69.9 US cents.
4: G'day, it's Macca. If you missed the morning show yesterday, this is what you missed. We caught up with Gunnedah Mayor Colleen Fuller, who wanted to talk to us about conversations had with the vets at the launching of the new animal impound facility in Gunnedah. They want us to be very mindful of parvo and make sure that all the vaccinations for our animals are up to date. Here's what she had to say.
5: We all want you to be very much aware that parvo is out there again. So people, please make sure you're vaccinated or, just keep your eye on your dogs. And they tell me the signs are vomiting, diarrhea, loss of appetite, and they become very lethargic. So, that's the points they gave us from the vet there last week on that.
4: So. Well, they can pick it up off the grass and everything, can't they? Yeah, so literally by sniffing around, yeah.
5: Yeah, it lays dormant for such a long time, which I didn't realise, but they tell me it lays dormant in the ground for a long, long time. So.
4: Yeah, wow.
5: And there's a new thing called, which I didn't know about, vaccinated canine parvo. At 6 to 8 weeks, up to 12 weeks, there's a canine parvo vaccination. So, keep that one in mind and go ahead and do that if you need to, if you've got a new puppy.
4: Today, don't forget, on Fridays, we wear pink. We'll try and catch up with Quirindi Shire Council, plus those Macaline calls at 67639533, including those Friday funnies, all after 9 a.m.
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16: Well, across the region for today, we've got ourselves a mostly fine one as we head for highs of 19 for Tamworth and Gunnedah, Baraba reaching that as well, 18 the highs for both Kurundi and Narrabri, 20 for Manila, 12 the high for Walker and 17 for Nundle and Murrurundi. In Tamworth at the moment, it's 7 degrees, it's 7 now in Kurundi and it's 8 in Gunnedah.
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0: 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I'll give it to you. Which language has the most words according to dictionary entries? 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
0: Yeah, you're with Scotty on the Brekkie Show this morning. 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

Mark Cohen, walking in Memphis at 88.9. You with Scotty on the Brekkie Show this morning. Good morning to you. And what do you get for the person that for their birthday that says they don't want anything for their birthday? Well, it's simple. You get them a cake which says nothing on it. That's what happened to a Sydney woman just recently. She was a bit too polite to say, no, that's not what I want for my birthday. Oh, you gotta love it. We've got the birthday book coming up soon, but here's Clay Walker with The Chain of Love. It's 88.9. Good morning.

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1: It's 7 o'clock. Good morning. I'm Josh Bryant. Telstra bosses will today be questioned about last week's outage, which prevented some customers reaching 000. Federal politics reporter Nelson Scott.
2: The Telstra outage crippled calls and data, blocked payment systems and some train services. It also left about 600 people unable to call 000. The Telstra CEO and her colleagues will today appear before a Senate inquiry to answer questions over why some customers couldn't get through to emergency services. The proceedings will be chaired by Green Senator Sarah Hanson-Young, who is calling for new laws to protect the public from outages and guarantee compensation for those impacted. Representatives from 000 will also appear before the inquiry. Nelson Scott, Canberra.
1: A man's now being charged with murder after another man was found dead outside a burning home in Sydney's west. Firefighters extinguished the blaze after discovering a body of a man with multiple injuries at Glenmore Park. A 36-year-old, known to the victim, has now been charged with domestic violence murder and is due to face court today. The Hume Highway is closed in both directions southwest of Goulburn following an explosive crash between two trucks. A road train and a B-double collided in the northbound lanes, triggering an explosion. One 31-year-old driver has been treated for minor injuries. Fire and Rescue says a second truck driver is so far unaccounted for. The families of two Australian backpackers who died in Laos after unwittingly drinking methanol say they're disappointed and have been left still processing the news after learning it's likely no one will face serious jail time over the deaths. DFAT has informed the loved ones of Holly Morton Bowles and Bianca Jones the most serious charges to be laid over the incident carry a maximum of 1 year in jail. Australia's financial services regulator is urging people to be wary of a renewed number of pump and dump scams. The behaviour involves tricking potential investors on social media with the promise of lucrative options in order to artificially increase a stock's price. ASIC Commissioner Alan Kirkland says scammers often impersonate financial institutions or use fake celebrity endorsements to lure people in.
3: They then try to get you to join a private messaging group on an app like WhatsApp where they'll encourage you to invest in a stock, and what they're really trying to do is to drive up the value of that stock so that the scammers can then sell out and make a bunch of money while everybody else loses out.
1: And the federal government now says multiple sclerosis medications will remain subsidised while a pricing dispute with the global drug makers is resolved. In finance, the Dow Jones closing down 105 points, the Nasdaq down 387, one Australian dollar buying 69.9 US cents.
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4: Women in League Round has kicked off with a 14-12 upset win for the Broncos over the Panthers in Parramatta. The Premiers are still 6 points shy of the top eight with only 7 games to play. Jerome Luai has opened up on his relationship with Benji Marshall following the West Tigers' decision to move him on next year. Luai says he respects Marshall for being up front.
5: He's been real transparent with me and we've been able to have tough conversations, and I think that's why I respect him so much, you know, and we're not going to let a business decision get in the way of our relationship.
4: Wallabies flanker Fraser McGrath will start from the bench in tomorrow's test against Italy in Perth due to fitness concerns. Perth-born Carlo Tozzano will start in the number 7 jersey. And American Jackson Suba leads the British Golf Open at 5 under par after the opening round at Royal Birkdale. That's sport. I'm Mike Pearsall.
1: It's 7:04. That's the latest news and sport.
6: Across New England, the Northwest and the Liverpool Plains, this is Woodley's weather. 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
7: Well, across the region for today, remaining mostly fine as we head for highs of 19 for Tamworth, Gunnedah and Baraba. 18 the high for Quirindi and Narrabri today, expecting a top of 20 for Manila. 12 the high for Walker and 17 for both Nundle and Murrurundi. In Tamworth right now, cooling down again. We're sitting on 7 at the moment. It's 7 in Quirindi and it's currently 8 in Gunnedah.
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0: Yeah, and a happy birthday to you if it is your birthday for today, Friday the 17th of July on World Emoji Day. You're sharing your birthday today with Josh Frydenberg, the former Treasurer of Australia. He turns 55. You're also sharing it with Alex Winter, who played Bill in Bill and Ted. He turns 61 today. You're sharing it with Julie Bishop. She turns 70 as well. David Hasselhoff, don't hassle the Hoff, he turns 74. Queen Camilla, she turns 79. And also Tim Brooke Taylor from the Goodies, who would have been celebrating his birthday for today as well. But you're also sharing your birthday today with a US singer who turns 63 today. Now, she's best known for performing a duet, which is still probably considered one of the greatest duets of all time. I'm talking about Regina Bell. Now, that name may not ring any bells to you right now, but it will as soon as I play you this. The person that sung A Whole New World. Happy birthday, Regina. 88.9.
2: 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Tell me, princess, now when did you last let your...

0: I reckon that's one of the greatest Disney songs of all time, you know. Aladdin, A Whole New World, right here at 88.9, celebrating Regina Bell's birthday, who actually performed on that particular tune. What a song, too. Coming up shortly, we've got another Gowings double play, and then we're going to catch up with Emma Bailey, of course, from the 88.9 team. Why? Well, we're going to discuss the Tamworth Country Music Festival, of course.
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0: Sunny Cowgirls at 88.9 and Dancing on the Darling. And speaking of darlings, the darling of country music, Emma Bailey, is here.
1: Hello, how are we?
0: I'm very well. How are you?
1: Good, thank you.
0: Now, Emma, I got to say that there's a position vacant going at the moment when it comes to running of the Tamworth Country Music Festival.
1: That's right.
0: But when it comes to the running of the Tamworth Country Music Festival, the reason I brought you in here is because I thought, well, this is a good time to have a bit of a discussion about some of the things we could change at the festival.
1: Oh, wow. Here we go.
0: Yes, yes. So what's something that you would change? Come on, there's got to be something you'd change.
1: I actually don't know.
0: You don't know?
1: It's so tough because every year you're like, it's something new that they're trying and you're like, oh, you do it that way, and then it changes to that way the next year after. I don't know. I actually don't know.
0: You don't know?
1: I really don't, because I'm so immersed in festival. Like, I'm in every venue at the same time, like, doing things, and I don't know. For me, I get to see everything, and I don't know. For me, it's exciting.
0: This is why I brought you in here, because I think that there's five things we could change for the festival.
1: No, Jay. Here we go.
0: All right.
1: What's
0: so you can
1: one?
0: Debate me on this. You can debate me on this. All right. I think that there needs to be a little bit more diversity when it comes to the acts that are playing here. Now, what I mean by that is, well, I remember in 2008, 2007, 2009, 2010, when the festival was humming, and I mean humming, we had acts here that were diverse as hell. We had the likes of Jebediah were playing here. We had the likes of Grinspoon were playing here. We had so many other artists that were playing here. Now, I note that next year, yes, we've got Thirsty Merc. That's good. It's a good step in the right direction.
1: Like, Jet, we had Susie Quattro, we have all these big artists come in.
0: That's right, but for the last couple of years, we haven't really seen it, is what I'm saying.
1: No, I disagree.
0: You reckon?
1: We've had Jet here, we had the Black Sorrows, we had...
0: Yeah, but see, this is what I'm saying.
1: All that.
0: It's the same ones every year. So we've got the Black Sorrows, the Screaming Jets.
1: We had Keith Urban a couple of years
0: ago. Ian Moss, they're playing all the time. It's the same ones that are playing every single year. That's what I'm getting at.
1: Yeah, and I think it's a tough one as well because... It is a country music festival.
0: Yeah, okay.
1: And people come here to see the country music festival.
0: Yeah, but it's also a bit of a party as well, let's be honest.
1: And I think country music is so diverse in general.
0: Yeah.
1: That you are seeing a massive range of different sounds throughout festival.
0: Yeah, I don't know. All right, so my next thing that I wanted to see is in terms of the length. If you look at it, all the big name acts start playing from pretty much the Wednesday through to the Saturday when the golden guitars are on, right? Time to halve it. 10 days to 5.
1: I disagree. I struggled last year because all the acts I wanted to see, I think on the Thursday night we got home at like 3 o'clock in the morning because we just had so many after another. Like all our mates were playing, and that was tough. But I also see that, you know, they're also still maybe touring before that. They might be still recording, a lot of them coming back from Nashville, all those types of things. But I also like the beginning of it because the people who haven't had enough time to be heard are getting that moment to be heard beforehand because people are arriving here before those 10 days. So starting from that Friday to that Wednesday... You have to go out and see people that you've probably never seen before, and I like that, and it's more of a chance to go and also explore our pubs and our, you know, venues around here, because that's where you're probably going to end up and see this artist that you've never heard before.
0: I still think it needs to be halved, but anyway, that's fine. I think the next one that we need to look at is more cool things down Peel Street.
1: I agree with that. I actually do agree with that. I, as a kid, like, I'm only 29. And this will be, I don't know, my mum was literally doing Cavalcade with Big Dog when she was pregnant with me. So I like to count that as my first warm-up to,
0: yes,
1: to festival. So I've had quite a few festivals, never missed one. But I remember as a kid just going down there and everything was different. Every store was different. This year I was a bit like... Everything felt the same, or there was less stores. Mm-hmm. I can't quite put my finger on if it was less or just the same. But, I mean, we see that at markets anyway.
0: We
1: go
0: do.
1: To market days and, you know, everyone's selling their own version of something. But, yeah, I just wish there was some cooler stuff. Maybe even local businesses bringing a store into the main street.
0: Yes.
1: Yeah.
0: I would agree with that. Local and even like local services that are involved.
1: That's exactly right.
0: More sorts of things like that. Really promoting the actual town and what we do.
1: I think as a person, like I think if you're from Tamworth, you're already doing a lot for our economy here all year round, 365 days, so there 100%. Should be a discount on that store holder for the festival, because that will also drag a lot of them in there.
0: Exactly. And more whip cracking in not just one area, but put it in a couple of areas. Yeah, so things like that. Next thing I think that we need to look at for festival, though, look, it's an Australian country music festival, I get that, and that's what it's always been, okay? But you look at the likes of the Gympie Muster, which is taking from what we've got here in Tamworth, and then you look at all these other festivals that crop up all over Australia. Mm-hmm. The one in Newcastle, for example, with Bailey Zimmerman and Post Malone,
1: and
0: the crowds they get to those sorts of things. You know, I think that it's time we look at breaking that rule and looking at big international acts like Tim McGraw, Garth Brooks, those sorts of people coming here.
1: We have before with a couple, and I do agree. I think having that, but I also just see the concept that it is the Australian Country Music Festival, and it is hard. Like, I mean, when Keith was here a couple of years ago, I was everywhere. I was texting everyone. I was like, where are we?
0: The times have changed, though, Emma.
1: I know it's changed, but I also just think it's an expensive cost as well. And it's also the venue, whether our venues can hold up to what, because when these big acts come, they have to sell a certain amount of tickets.
0: Yes.
1: So that's also the other thing that has to be looked at.
0: Well, therefore, Newcastle's taken off the spot where they play, and they play here instead. So when they play Sydney, Brisbane, Melbourne, Adelaide, Perth, they take Newcastle off the list, and it's played here instead.
1: Yeah. I guess it's also a different timing of year.
0: Well, what did Keith just do on his last tour? He played all those venues except for and he played Newcastle.
1: Yeah,
0: he never played here.
1: It is a tough one. Yeah. It is a tough one.
0: So that's what I think needs to happen.
1: Yep. I can see that.
0: Yeah? You see that? Yeah, okay, cool. We agree to disagree on some things, but we agree on a few things. That's right. I like that.
1: Is that only four or five?
0: That's five.
1: Oh.
0: Yeah, that's five. Oh, well, the other thing I thought that we should do is we should diversify it with a bit more bluegrass in there too.
1: I think bluegrass is doing well at the moment because it's become more of a sound, and they do have their night in the park. Mm. They do have a lot of their concerts. They have a night at Fan Zone. So, I don't know. I think they're doing pretty well. And, I mean, the council do so much, and they get criticised so much during this time, but they are doing so well, and the numbers they are building and what they are doing and what they're bringing in that's fresh is really, really exciting. So, I don't know. We keep it in the hands of those who are the professionals, and I mean, they do a community feedback and only 30 people show up. So when people want to have their say, they're more than welcome to come and have their say. That's why they put that night out. And they do take it on board. They do listen and they take that stuff on board because it's important to them that they cater for everyone.
0: Well, here's another one. What about everything just moves to Bicentennial Park? And, you know, yes, we've still got the clubs and pubs and stuff doing their thing, but everything just pretty much in Bicentennial Park.
1: No? Disagree. Disagree.
0: You don't like that at all?
1: No, it's a whole street thing. I love Peel Street being closed off, Cable Avenue closed off, everything closed off. Let's shut it down. Let's celebrate Australian country music.
0: Wow. Okay, fair enough. Thanks, Emma.
1: Thank you.
0: We'll see you soon. News is next.
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3: It's 7:30. Good morning. I'm Josh Bryant. A man's been charged with murder, accused of killing his father, who was found dead outside a burning home in Sydney's west. Emergency services discovered the body of the man in his 60s with significant injuries outside a Glenmore Park property. His son's been refused bail, due to face court today. A crash between a B-double and a road train has caused a significant explosion on the Hume Highway. The thoroughfare is closed in both directions between Yarra and Ment and southwest of Goulburn. Fire and rescue teams remain on the scene battling the blaze. Acting Superintendent Peter Murray says they're still working to rescue one of the drivers.
4: The other semi-trailer and cab have been involved in the fire. There are concerns for one of the drivers at this time. The other driver has been assessed by ambulance and conveyed to hospital. At this time, the fire continues to burn.
3: Telstra executives are today due to appear before a parliamentary inquiry investigating last week's major outage. The network failure halted train lines and blocked more than 600 calls from reaching 000. A new report suggests the number of Australians smoking has fallen to a historic low. That's according to the Institute of Health and Welfare report, which found 5.6% of surveyed Australians over the age of 14 were smokers. That's down from 8.3% in 2022-2023. New South Wales health data in the recent state budget showed a rise in the number of adults who were smoking daily or occasionally in New South Wales. A man's been extradited from New South Wales to Queensland over alleged historical child abuse, Lachlan Gray reports.
5: The 71-year-old has been charged with two counts of indecent deal with a child, one count each of indecent treatment of children under 16 years and of children under 12 years. It is alleged the offences occurred between January 2007 and March 2009 at various Charleville addresses. The man is expected to front Brisbane Magistrates Court today. Meantime, detectives say there may be more victims or people with information to assist with ongoing investigations and are being urged to come forward. Lachlan Gray reporting.
3: Home ownership in Sydney has plunged to its lowest level in 70 years. A KPMG study shows the city's owner-occupier rate fell to just under 60% last year, driven by a median house price that's risen to $1.79 million. Experts say the affordability crisis is forcing many young workers to move interstate. Also making news, an investigation is underway into a series of tool thefts from vehicles across Sydney's west. In finance, the Dow Jones closed down 105 points, the Nasdaq down 387, one Australian dollar buying 69.9 US cents.
6: G'day, it's Macca. If you missed the morning show yesterday, this is what you missed. We caught up with Gunnedah Mayor Colleen Fuller, who wanted to talk to us about conversations had with the vets at the launching of the new animal impound facility in Gunnedah. They want us to be very mindful of parvo and make sure that all the vaccinations for our animals are up to date. Here's what she had to say.
7: We all want you to be very much aware that parvo is out there again. So people, please make sure you're vaccinated or... just keep your eye on your dogs, and they tell me the signs are vomiting, diarrhea, loss of appetite, and they become very lethargic. That's the points they gave us from the vets there last week on that.
6: So. They can pick it up off the grass and everything, can't they? Yeah, sniffing around, yeah.
7: Yeah, it lays dormant for such a long time, which I didn't realise, but they tell me it lays dormant in the ground for a long, long time. So.
6: Yeah, wow.
7: And there's a new thing called, which I didn't know about, vaccinated canine parvo. At 6 to 8 weeks, up to 12 weeks, there's a canine parvo vaccination. So, keep that one in mind and go ahead and do that if you need to, if you've got a new puppy.
6: Today, don't forget, on Fridays, we wear pink. We'll try and catch up with Quirindi Shire Council, plus those Macaline calls at 67639533, including those Friday funnies, all after 9 a.m.
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0: Across the region for today, we've got ourselves a mostly fine one as we head for highs of 19 for Tamworth, Gunnedah and also Baraba today. A high of 18 expected for Quirindi and Narrabri, 20 the high for Manila and also 12 for Walker and 17 for both Nundle and Murrurundi. Right now in Tamworth, it's currently 9 degrees, it's 8 in Quirindi and it's 9 in Gunnedah.
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0: Well, in about 10 from now, we're going to catch up with Gavin Morris for our weekend weather. But up next, the top five things to get up to this weekend. Here's London Beats, I've Been Thinking About You at 88.9.

0: London Beats, and I've been thinking about you as we say a big happy birthday to Robin today. Big happy birthday to you. I hope you're having a wonderful day, Robin. And Greg gave us a call just a second ago as well. Good morning, Greg. What's on your mind?
1: New Zealand Warriors.
0: Oh, yeah?
1: Yeah, you know they've got their own Bible now.
0: Have they? What's that?
1: Yeah. Oh, no one can read it. It's written in Hebrew.
0: Hebrew. Thanks for that, Greg. Beautiful stuff. All right. So here are your top five things to do for this weekend. At number five, we've got the Sunday Fun Day happening at the Tamworth Art Studio, a great opportunity to see the various activities and opportunities available at the gallery. Kicks off at 11 a.m. on Sunday. The number four thing to get up to this weekend is the Bill Gleason Olden and Golden Concert, raising funds for Can Assist. That kicks off on Saturday from 2 p.m. at the Community Centre in Darling Street. Number three, we've got the Tamworth Rescue Ball, raising funds for the Westpac Rescue Helicopter. That's at the Trek on Saturday night. Number two, we've got the Spring Ridge Fireworks and Bonfire Nights. We've got live entertainment at that, Bonfire and Fireworks. It's happening at the Spring Ridge Country Club on Saturday. And a reminder too, for everyone with pets this weekend, that there are fireworks this weekend, so just do look after them. And the number one thing to get up to for this weekend is the Drift Matsuri Takeover 2, with massive days of drift car action this Saturday and Sunday from 8 a.m. and drifting from 9 on both days. And there's also a show and shine at the pub this afternoon from 5. So get along to all of that if you can. It's 18 away from 8.
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1: On 88.9, of course, it's time to catch up with the great man, Gavin Morris, the former weatherman, of course, for NBN News. But not only that, he's the Lord Mayor of Newcastle. Hello, Gavin. How are we, mate?
2: I'm very well, thank you. It's been another big week of announcements for our city, which I'm super excited about.
1: Yeah, well, I've got to say, Gavin, I've been wanting to talk to you all week because you have done an amazing job as the Lord Mayor in just this short period of time. Newcastle has pretty much become the entertainment hub of everything. You've got acts booked out through the wazoo all the way through until February next year. I don't know what else you've got still to come, but I'll tell you what, your McDonald Jones Stadium in the Entertainment Centre is pretty much booked out now, right and through until the end of the year. You've got Guns N' Roses, Robbie Williams, Foo Fighters. You've got so many great acts coming. But not only that, you're also building a brand new entertainment centre right next door to the McDonald Jones Stadium as well, which is just insane. And you're going to be attracting more and more entertainment and sporting events and everything there. Mate, you're really turning it into the entertainment hub, aren't you?
2: Oh, yeah, look, you know, there's really big plans. I've got big plans for this city. You know, growing up here, I've always seen the potential for Newcastle and, you know, spending so much time overseas. It's one of the reasons, you know, I came back home. And now, you know, I'm in this wonderful position to help guide the city into the future. And, yeah, there are some really big announcements for next year. Let me tell you, what's still to come is quite extraordinary. And I'm super excited, you know, to nurture, look after this city. You know, I see Newcastle as the capital of northern New South Wales. I want people of the northwest and Tamworth and surround, you know, to come to Newcastle to do business, come to Newcastle, you know, for entertainment, for sporting fixtures. Because it's so much better than travelling another 2 hours down the road, because once you get past Hornsby, it's a nightmare.
1: Yeah, I agree. Well, even further back than that, once you get from Gosford, it's a nightmare. So just go to Newcastle. It's much easier. But look, I agree with you, Gavin. Look, you know, as you mentioned, you've got a number of big announcements still to come, but one of those, of course, is the Rugby World Cup. That is, of course, coming as well. And, mate, you've got just events and sporting events coming out the wazoo, really. It's great.
2: Yeah, look, it was a real sign. Last Saturday, we had Ireland and Japan play here. And it was the first time that I went to an international game without an Australian team in it. And it was just brilliant, you know. It was so good. The Irish national anthem. What is it? One of the oldest national anthems on earth, the Japanese national anthem. And then watch a quality game of football. You know, the Japanese, you know, with Eddie Jones really, really stepping up. That was fantastic. And look, I cannot wait for our international airport to continue to develop as well. Right now, you can fly out of this country from Newcastle. You know, you can either drive down, you know, from Tamworth, or you can fly from Tamworth and you can get out of the country through Singapore, go to Bali, go to Singapore. That'll access a good portion of the world. But we've got international flights on the way. We want to get everyone, you know, flying to Fiji, because that will be our access then right throughout the Americas from Fiji. And I'm working so hard with the Japanese, a direct flight north either to Vietnam, but particularly Japan as well. It'd be great to have Japan before or during the World Cup. That's something I'm really working on. We want a permanent flight, you know, at least by 2030, direct to Japan. So skiers and snowboarders will absolutely love that one. But Australians absolutely love Japan at the moment. They have a real fascination with it. But if we can get that direct flight during the Rugby World Cup, you know, next year, even if it's just a temporary testing, you know, backwards and forwards flight. We had a big airline at the stadium last Saturday just checking it out. So, you know, lots to come, and I'm super excited for our city. And as I said, and for us to partner up, I really want us to be, you know, brothers in arms, brothers and sisters in arms right throughout northern New South Wales. It's the same for Port Macquarie, Coffs Harbour, right throughout the northern New England area to Armidale. You know, come to Newcastle and, you know, the entertainment centre, hopefully we have really big announcements in regards to that. I'm hoping at least by early next year, particularly before the state government. That's why we're really putting the pressure on before the state government elections, that we will, or they will commit to building our half a billion dollar entertainment stadium that will be just absolute world class.
1: Yeah, I reckon. Well, Gavin, you need to be congratulated, mate. All these big things happening in Newcastle, mate. It hasn't gone unnoticed up here, I'll tell you that. But, brilliant stuff, brilliant stuff. But, mate, look, we've got to talk about the weather. And, look, it has been very, very chilly for us up here, but we're about to get a little bit of a warmer change across the weekend.
2: Yeah, you're absolutely right. What an extraordinary week we have ahead. Lovely, cool mornings. Yeah, chilly mornings to begin with. Consistently down around about that 3-4 degree mark. I wouldn't be surprised if we see some freezing temperatures right on there throughout some of the local areas as we go through what is going to be a particularly clear patch of weather as well. All the way through next week, we're probably going to peak outside of the teens. So, you know, we'll probably be consistently hitting that 20 degree mark during the peak of the day. So here we are, smack bang in the middle of winter. And look, it's going to be a lovely middle week of winter, just absolutely gorgeous stuff there on the way, Scotty. And it all begins this weekend. So, you know, pretty happy stuff. We're in pretty good shape, you know, right across the region. We've had a couple of rain belts and bands move through. Been particularly wet along the coast over the past week, but even coastal areas, if you're coming or heading over the mountains, the coast is also going to be really comfortable and some lovely weather on the way. Of course, as the school holidays end.
1: Yes, exactly, exactly. But, you know, like, I'm glad you mentioned that too, because there are a lot of people that are heading towards the coast this weekend, so a good weekend to head to the coast, I guess.
2: Yeah, why not? It's a beautiful weekend to be, you know, hanging out locally, a great weekend for sporting fixtures as well, so yeah, make the most of it. Before we know it, you know, we'll be talking about the end of winter and looking to spring. And, you know, as I've said all the way along, Scotty, I was expecting a fairly short winter, and here we are halfway through. And it really, for me, it hasn't really felt like it's been a cold, wintry one. Look, we've had a bit of cold air and a few cold, you know, wet days here and there, but it's just been like a little sprinkle. So, you know, as I was expecting the winter to be, you know, an above average one, it's certainly been that way so far, and I'm kind of expecting that we'll probably come out of the winter months really quite quickly as well.
1: Yeah, well, I'm looking forward to another great week actually across the New England Northwest, of course. Sunny conditions all through the week, and any chance of some rain on the horizon though, Gav? You always seem to give us some good news every now and again.
2: Yeah, look, you know, these belts have been coming through, so they're fairly consistent, and I would say that, you know, we're going to see a few more of those come through maybe before the end of the month, but as we roll into August, hopefully we'll get a few more of those because, yeah, we're a little bit worried about this El Nino being particularly strong. All of the signs are there that it is going to be quite a strong event as we move deeper into spring and then summer. So likely to see somewhat of a hot, dry summer. That is the long-range forecast. I'm not a big fan of long-range forecasting, but there's no denying that the warm waters of the Pacific have significantly shifted to the east, and they are sitting off the Americas. So when that colder water moves over, you know, to the western side of the Pacific, typically we see those hot, dry summers.
1: All right, well, watch this space. Well, Gav, it's always a pleasure to catch up with you, mate, and, mate, keep up the good work in Newcastle, mate. Well done.
2: Thank you so much, Scotty. Thanks for the support.
1: Mate, no dramas at all.
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1: It's 8 o'clock. Good morning. I'm Josh Bryant. Drivers are being told not to panic about a potential surge in petrol prices despite the escalating strikes in the Middle East. Tensions have again escalated in the Strait of Hormuz, with America conducting a fifth consecutive day of strikes on Iranian military targets. At home, the price of diesel has already surged above $2 a litre in some states, but supply chain expert David Leaney's told Today it's unlikely we'll see prices skyrocket like they did earlier this year.
2: There's a couple of reasons for that, but the most important one is the world has adjusted and reduced its reliance on the Persian Gulf and the choke point of the Strait of Hormuz.
1: A man has now been charged with murder after his father was found dead outside a Western Sydney home. Emergency services found the man aged in his 60s with multiple injuries at the front of the property at Glenmore Park. A 36-year-old is due to face Penrith Court charged with domestic violence murder. Drivers are being urged to avoid the Hume Highway near southwest of Goulburn after a two-truck crash caused an explosion. The north and southbound lanes are blocked. Diversions are in place. One driver has escaped with minor injuries. The driver of the other heavy vehicle is still unaccounted for. A former bikie associate and his company have been fined more than $335,000 for dumping thousands of tons of asbestos-laced waste on Sydney properties. Andrew Hughes and his company Ant Civil had been advertising free clean dirt to level land at building sites in the southwest, but court has given Hughes 30 days to clean up the contaminated developments while he faces separate environmental charges. Health officials are reminding people of the importance of getting a flu shot as flu case numbers in New South Wales surge over winter. Flu cases increased by 10% last week with almost 4,000 positive lab tests. Dr. Karen Coleman says now is the time to make sure you're protected.
3: We're really asking the community to get out there, speak to their local healthcare providers about what vaccines they need to have and get those in their arms.
1: A man has been extradited from New South Wales to face a Queensland court over allegations of historical child abuse. The 71-year-old is facing two counts of indecent dealing with one indictment of indecent treatment of children under 12 and 16. Also making news, three people have now been arrested and a luxury SUV seized as police investigate the daylight shooting of a man at Carlingford. And new data shows home ownership in Sydney has fallen to its lowest level in 70 years. In finance, the Dow Jones down 105 points at the close, the Nasdaq down 387. One Australian dollar is buying 69.9 US cents.
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4: The Penrith Panthers have lost a third game in their past four outings, beaten 14-12 by the Brisbane Broncos in Parramatta. Coach Ivan Cleary says he knew the Broncos would be on their game, but feels like his side was unlucky not to get the 2 points.
5: Hey, honestly, I just can't remember a game where I felt like we just ran out of time, and that's kind of how I feel.
4: The Warriors can now narrow the gap at the top of the table to just 2 points with a win over the Dragons tomorrow afternoon. American golfer Jackson Suba holds a one-shot lead after the first round of the British Open at 5 under par. Minwoo Lee and Lucas Herbert, the best of the Aussies, at even par. And Braden Campbell will make his long-awaited return from injury for the Sydney Swans tonight when they take on the Adelaide Crows at the SCG. Elsewhere, Geelong beat St Kilda by 27 points. That's sport. I'm Mike Pearsall.
1: It's 8:04. That's the latest news and sport.
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7: Well, mostly fine for the region today as we head for highs of 19 for Tamworth, Gunnedah and Barrabah. 18 the high for Quirindi with Narrabri today. 20 for Manila, perfect place to be, I think, out there today. 12 for Walker and 17 for both Nundle and Murrurundi. In Tamworth at the moment, it's 9 degrees. It's also 9 in Gunnedah, but it's 8 right now in Quirindi.
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7: $740 could be all yours as we play Guess the Gob next. But here's Cat Stevens and Father and Son at 88.9. Good morning.
8: Yeah. It's not time to make a change. Just relax, take it easy. You're still young, that's your fault.

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2: Look like.
1: Yeah, and if you want to have a go at it, well, phone 67661889. Now, remember what your clues are. This person is a international sports superstar that is retired, and I can tell you that the person is not a swimmer. So, who do you think it is?
2: Look like.
1: Let's go to the phones right now. Good morning. Welcome to 88.9. Who have I got here? Hello.
3: Hello, it's Jacob.
1: G'day, Jacob. How are you, mate?
3: Yeah, good.
1: That's the way. How's school holidays been treating you, mate? All right?
3: Yeah.
1: Good man. Hey, Jacob, who do you think the Gob is?
3: Would it be Darren Lockyer?
1: Darren Lockyer.
2: Look like.
1: It's not the big fella, mate, but thanks for having a go.
3: Okay.
1: See you, mate. Bye. 67661889 for Guess the Gob. Hello, who's this?
4: It's Mel.
1: Hey, Mel. How are you doing?
4: I'm good.
1: That's the way. What are you doing this weekend?
4: Absolutely nothing.
1: Good girl. All right, Mel, you tell me. Who do you think the Gob is?
2: Look like.
4: Is it Tony Parker?
1: Tony Parker.
2: Look like.
1: No, it's not, but thanks for having a go.
4: No worries.
1: See you, mate. Bye. 67661889. $740 could be yours as we head into the weekend. Hello, who have we got?
5: Jared.
1: G'day, Jared. How are you, mate?
5: Not too bad, mate. How are you going?
1: Yeah, good. Thank you for asking. What are you doing this weekend?
5: Not much. Probably trying to take an easy one, really.
1: Yeah? Nice one. All right, mate. Well, do you tell me? Who do you think the Gob is?
5: I think it's Mark Bosnich.
1: The soccer player, goalkeeper.
2: Look like.
1: It's not him, but thanks for having a go, Jared.
5: Oh, no worries. All right, mate.
1: All right, mate. See you. Bye. 67661889 for Guess the Gob. Hello, who's this?
6: Morning, Scotty. It's Al from over on the Maclay, mate. How are you?
1: Good, thanks. Hello, and Maclay, how are you, mate?
6: Yeah, good, thank you.
1: That's the way. Listening to us, of course, on iHeartRadio, mate. Good to have you around, mate. Tell us, who do you think the Gob is?
6: I'm going to try Larry Bird.
1: Larry Bird.
2: Look like.
1: No, it's not Larry Bird, but thanks for having a go, Al.
6: Thanks, Scotty.
1: Thanks, mate. Bye. 67661889 for the Gob. Hello, who's this? Hello? Hi. Who do you think the Gob is?
2: Look like.
1: It's not that person, but thanks for having a go. Bye-bye. 67661889 for Guess the Gob. Hello, who's this?
7: This is Goody here.
1: G'day, Goody. How are you, buddy?
7: Yeah, good, mate.
1: Hard at work. That's the way, mate. Hard at work or hardly working?
7: I mean hard at work.
1: Yeah. Hey, Goody, tell me, who do you think the Gob is?
7: Greg Norman.
1: Greg Norman, the great white shark.
2: Look like.
1: Not him, but thanks for having a go, mate. We'll speak to you soon, Goody.
7: All right, no worries. Thank you.
1: Bye, mate. 67661889 for $740 up for grabs in Guess the Gob. Hello, who's this?
8: Hi, it's Sarah. How are you?
1: I'm good, Sarah. You gotten over your wog yet? You're all good? Feeling better?
8: Yeah, I know. I think we've had this discussion. That was a while ago. There was another lady that sounds like me that was sick recently, but it doesn't matter.
1: Yeah, that's okay. Sorry, Sarah.
8: Thanks for your concern. No, that's okay.
1: Yeah, well, as long as you're feeling good, that's good.
8: Yeah, I'm tremendous.
1: Excellent. Sarah, tell me. Who's the Gob?
8: Okay, I'm thinking Mike Tyson. I'm not sure if he's been said already.
1: Yeah, Mike Tyson?
2: Look like.
1: No, it's not Iron Mike, but thanks for having a go, Sarah.
8: All right, thank you. Cheers. Have a good one.
1: You too. Bye-bye. 67661889 for Guess the Gob. Hello, who's this?
9: King George, Scotty.
1: G'day, King George. How are you, buddy?
9: Good, matey.
1: That's the way. King George, who's the Gob?
9: Costa Zoo.
1: Costa Zoo. Yeah.
2: Look like.
1: You know, one of my favourite 12th man bits is, you know, nice one, Costa. Yeah.
2: Look like.
1: It's not him, King George, but thanks for having a go.
9: Good
1: on, mate. Bye, mate. Okay, we'll take a couple more for the Gob today for a Friday. Hello, who's this?
10: Hello, Steve.
1: G'day, Steve. How are you, mate?
10: Good, thanks. Would it be Nick Faldo, the golfer?
1: The golfer.
2: Look like.
1: It's not him, Steve. Thanks for playing.
10: Thank you.
1: Bye. 67661889 for Guess the Gob. Hello, who's this?
11: G'day, Scotty. It's Pete.
1: G'day, Pete. How are you, mate?
11: I'm going all right, mate.
1: That's the way.
11: Scotty, would it be Merv Hughes?
1: Merv Hughes. Yeah, we haven't had him yet.
2: Look like.
1: Yeah, the big Merv. The big Merv, mate, but thanks for having a go.
11: Okay, Scotty, see ya.
1: Thanks, Pete. Bye. All right, one more for the Gob today. Hello, who's this?
12: Melody.
1: Hello, Melody. How are you going, darling? I haven't heard from you for a while. How's the school holidays been?
12: Good.
1: That's the way. Were you got up to much? Done much fun?
12: Yeah.
1: You have? Yeah? What did you do this school holidays, Melody? What did you do? What'd Mum make you do?
12: I've been away.
13: Been away.
1: Where'd you go?

0: Tamworth.
1: Oh, okay. You went to Tamworth and you went to other places too. That's good, Melody. Hey, tell me, who do you think the gob is, darling?
0: Shawn Michaels.
1: Who was that?
0: Shawn Michaels.
1: Shawn Michaels, yeah.
2: Look like.
1: It's not him, Melody, but back to the drawing board, I guess, darl.
0: Okay, drawing board. Bye.
1: Okay, bye-bye. All right. Oh, it's good to hear from her. Wow. How about that? She's a darling, isn't she? That means we'll jackpot the cash to $760 on Monday.
2: Look like.
1: Think about it through the weekend, won't you? And we'll play the gob again next week.
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You're with Scotty on the show this morning. I hope you're having a wonderful morning this morning. It's 24 past 8 and coming up after your 8.30 news, we're going to play you a bit of Most Clicked for today. And today's Most Clicked is a cracker. You're going to love it. Get you a bit excited for why you should be choosing Tamworth this coming January. I'll give you the details soon, but here's James Brown to get us to the news. 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
5: Investigations into a deadly shooting in Sydney's northwest. A man was earlier this week found inside a car at Carlingford with multiple gunshot wounds. Two men and a woman have been arrested. A 66-year-old has been charged with having suspected stolen goods and possessing a prohibited drug, while the other man and the woman were released without charge. The Greens say new laws are needed to protect Australians from telecommunication failures. A Senate inquiry will today investigate why about 600 calls didn't reach 000 during the recent Telstra outage. Executives from the telco, including the Chief Executive Vicky Brady, are due to give evidence. The inquiry's chairperson, Senator Sarah Hanson-Young, says changes are needed to ensure we don't see an incident like this again.
6: To explain what on earth happened, what they're doing to guarantee this won't happen again, and what laws we need in place to make sure Australians are protected from these massive telecommunications failures.
5: A man has now been charged with murder over his father's death in Sydney's West. Emergency services found the victim, aged in his 60s, dead with multiple injuries out the front of a home at Glenmore Park. The 36-year-old suspect arrested in a nearby suburb. He's been refused bail to face court today. A One Nation MP says it's a fair bet that Gina Rinehart either partially or fully funded Pauline Hanson's recent luxury Italian hotel stay. Gina Rinehart and Pauline Hanson were spotted at the five-storey Sicilian resort, which costs $2,000 a night. Senator Hanson's office says it's been long on the record that Ms. Rinehart is a strong supporter of the party. Speaking with Today, MP Barnaby Joyce defended his boss, saying it's not unusual to want a holiday with a friend.
7: I don't care if it's Dolce, Cabana or Prada. As long as you're paying for it, darling, I don't care. You know, it's what a person's allowed to have free time. She's having a free time over there.
5: Around 4 in 10 Sydney households are now renting as the city's housing market grows increasingly out of reach. Data shows Sydney's home ownership rate has collapsed by nearly 9 percentage points in the past 15 years. Analysts say the trend has driven the median weekly rental prices to their record high of $850. Also making news, a man's before the courts accused of assaulting a police officer following a pursuit in the state's south. And the Hume Highway remains closed in both directions, and one driver is unaccounted for after a road train and a B-double collided, triggering an explosion southwest of Goulburn. In finance, the Dow Jones closed down 105 points, the Nasdaq down 387. One Aussie dollar is buying 69.9 US cents.
8: G'day, it's Macca. If you missed the morning show yesterday, this is what you missed. We caught up with Gunnedah Mayor Colleen Fuller, who wanted to talk to us about conversations had with the vets at the launching of the new animal impound facility in Gunnedah. They want us to be very mindful of parvo and make sure that all the vaccinations for our animals are up to date. Here's what she had to say.
9: We all want you to be very much aware that parvo is out there again. So people, please make sure you're vaccinated or just keep your eye on your dogs. And they tell me the signs are vomiting, diarrhea, loss of appetite, and they become very lethargic. So, that's the points they gave us from the vets there last week on that.
8: So. And they can pick it up off the grass and everything, can't they? Yeah, so sniffing around, yeah.
9: Yeah, it lays dormant for such a long time, which I didn't realise, but they tell me it lays dormant in the ground for a long, long time. So.
8: Yeah, wow.
9: And there's a new thing called, which I didn't know about, vaccinated canine parvo. At 6 to 8 weeks, up to 12 weeks, there's a canine parvo vaccination. So you know, keep that one in mind and go ahead and do that if you need to, if you've got a new puppy.
8: Today, don't forget on Fridays, we wear pink. We'll try and catch up with Quirindi Shire Council, plus those McAline calls at 67639533, including those Friday funnies, all after 9 a.m.
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11: Well, across the region for today, we've got ourselves a mostly fine one as we head for highs of 19 for Tamworth, Gunnedah and Baraba, 18 the high for Quirindi and Narrabri today, a top of 20 for Manilla, 12 expected for Walker and 17 for both Nundle and Murrurundi. In Tamworth at the moment, it's 9 degrees, it's 9 also in Quirindi, and guess what, it's 9 in Gunnedah.
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0: Yes, and today's Most Clicked, you've probably seen this getting shared around on socials at the moment, and that's because our five Tamworth Country Music Festival ambassadors of Dear Tommy, Amber Lawrence, Max Jackson, also Robbie Mortimer and Adam Harvey have all come together to do a cover of, well, probably the biggest country song in the world at the moment. That is, of course, Ella Langley's Choosing Texas. But instead, they've decided to change the lyrics up a little bit and change it to Choosing Tamworth and why people should be choosing Tamworth come January of next year. Take a listen to this. It's not a bad little cover, actually, from the five of them. She's

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You're with Scotty on the Brekkie Show. We've got a whole new lineup of announcers this coming weekend. Kicking off tomorrow, Adam McGrath from 9 a.m. and Heidi Hallam on Sunday. Here's Bachelor Girl at

up on the Breggy Show today. Stick around next for Macca. He'll be back to continue on all the fun throughout the day. It's Friday Funny Day today. Got a joke for him? Tell him. 6763 9533. Here's the Violet Femmes. See you next.

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2: it's 9 o'clock in the morning. I'm Josh Bryant. A man's been charged with killing his father, who was found dead outside a burning home in Sydney's west. Toby Goff reports.
3: Firefighters were called to a home at Glenmore Park to find the property partially alight. The body of a 64-year-old was located out the front with severe burns. He was pronounced dead at the scene. Police then tracked down his 36-year-old son, who was arrested inside a car in Werrington a few hours later. This morning, he's been charged with murder as police continue to investigate whether his father died in or outside the home. He's been refused bail and will face court today. Toby Goff, Sydney.
2: Three people have been arrested as police investigate the daylight shooting of a man in Sydney's northwest. Detectives executed a search warrant in South Wentworthville, arresting two men and a woman and seizing a luxury SUV. A 66-year-old man was charged with drug possession and possessing suspected stolen property. The two others were released without charge. Telstra executives are today appearing before a parliamentary inquiry investigating last week's national outage. Federal politics reporter Nelson Scott.
4: The recent Telstra outage crippled its network, halted some train lines, and blocked more than 600 people from calling 000. Executives from the telco will today be hauled before a Senate inquiry to explain why emergency calls failed to go through during the disruption. Representatives from 000 will also front the hearing, which is being chaired by Green Senator Sarah Hanson-Young. The inquiry comes amid a separate investigation by the communications watchdog, which could see Telstra fined up to $30 million. Nelson Scott, Canberra.
2: The families of two Australian backpackers who died in Laos after drinking tainted alcohol say they're devastated that no one will face serious jail time over the deaths. 19-year-olds Holly Morton Bowles and Bianca Jones died after unwittingly drinking methanol. Their loved ones have been told the most serious charges likely to be laid over the incident carry a maximum of 1 year in jail. Credit card users are facing cuts to their loyalty rewards as banks move to slash point earning rates by up to 50%. The overhaul comes amid a looming Reserve Bank ban on credit card surcharges and lower caps on merchant fees. And thousands of Australians living with multiple sclerosis have secured continued access to subsidised treatments. The government says three vital MS drugs will stay on the pharmaceutical benefit scheme while an independent review is conducted by the end of the year. In finance, the Dow Jones closed down 105 points, the Nasdaq down 387 points at the close, one Australian dollar buying 69.9 US cents.
0: 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For big brand work safety and corporate wear, get the right fit at Monogrammit, corner of Bridge and Belmore Streets.
5: The Penrith Panthers' iron grip on the minor premiership is now looking shaky after a third loss in their past four games. They've gone down to the Broncos 14-12 in Parramatta in the first match of round 20. Brisbane hadn't won a game in its past eight outings, but Penrith coach Ivan Cleary says they knew it would be a tough assignment.
6: You know, they control the ball well, kick well. Bruce Walsh was unbelievable, came up with a try that I don't know if many people could stop that once.
5: In the AFL, a potentially serious ankle injury to star midfielder Max Holmes has soured Geelong's 27-point win over St Kilda. Tonight, the Swans will have made four changes for their battle with the Crows at the SCG. And Belgium's Tim Melier has won Stage 12 of the Tour de France. Tadej Pogacar retains the yellow leader's jersey with an overall lead of 3 minutes and 36 seconds. That's sport. I'm Mike Pearsall.
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9: Partly cloudy, one for you, light winds becoming southeasterly 15 to 25 k's in the middle of the day and becoming light in the evening. 19 is a top for your Friday. Saturday bringing you 19 with 4 overnight. Gunnedah looking for 19 degrees. Crindine, Liverpool, Plains headed for around 18. We wore a Narrabri chasing maxes of 20 degrees out west. Gunnedah on 11, Crindine on 10 and Tamworth on 12 degrees.
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9: Thank you, Scotty, for the Brekkie Show. And how good was the chat with Lord Mayor of Newcastle, Gavin Morris? Wow, made you want to almost move to Newcastle, didn't it? Some of the cool stuff they've got happening there. Massive, massive international sporting events, not to mention all of the artists that are going, you know what, on our way to Sydney, let's stop by Newcastle. The likes of Robbie Williams and a few of those fellas, which I reckon is pretty cool indeed. Brian Adams apparently touring with Natalie Imbruglia. We might do a Brian Day for you next Friday. You enjoyed the Beatles Day. You enjoyed the Diamond Day. Let's do a Brian Day. We can call it Brian Day. How about that for Fridays? I know, right? Dead set. Get paid to do the thinking around here. 6763 9533 is the phone number you need for the Macca line. Don't forget, on Fridays we wear pink. If you haven't got your pink, get on down to our mates over at Monogram, at great sponsors and great friends of the stations. Grab yourself a pink shirt, put it on, get all the breast cancer ribbons and wear it proudly, and have that conversation around breast cancer like I seem to, two or three times a day on a Friday, and we love it, and we wouldn't have it any other way. We'll talk to the tradie support, the ladies crew. 6763 9533 is the Macca line phone number. We'll catch up with the info centre. We'll look at the latest in regional news, and also Liverpool Plains Shire Council Mayor Ken Cudmore. Have a yarn to him as well. Plus plenty more on the way, and your Friday funnies if you got some. It's Fleetwood Mac. 6763 9533 as we continue to keep it live and local for you across Tamworth's number one, 88.9 and 99.5. For our good buddy

0: Hey, it's Steve here. Friday funnies. Do people know that there's actually five Maccas in Tamworth? Now, four of them could possibly give you a heart attack, but that fifth one will definitely talk you to death.
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0: live and local across Tamworth, number 188.9, 21 after 9, 99.5 in the Liverpool Plains. That's a lot of nines, isn't it, when you think about it? 67639533 is the phone number. There's another nine for you.
1: Yeah, hi, Macca. Look, can you just talk to the police and clarify the situation with e-bikes and e-scooters? We hear a lot on the media, but I'm not a little sure what the law is. I've just come doing 100 k's smack of Moonbi towards Katingal, and dead smack in the middle of the road in front of me is the fella on an e-scooter. I've then gone into the house, come up near the village of Katingal, and here he is again, dead smack in the middle of the road in front of me. Like, now, we're doing 100 k's along there, and this guy is dead smack in the middle of the road. Like, years ago, I was told by a bicycle shop that they were illegal in New South Wales. I couldn't buy one. I don't understand it. I'd really like a clarification of what the law is, because if this guy's going to be here every day when I'm travelling with work, I'd like to know what rights I have.
0: Absolutely. Good question. And I'll certainly find out for you. I know for a fact one of my mates said that the police are getting around that Windmill Hill area a little bit and asking kids why they need their e-bikes and e-scooters. And as far as I know, there's even been a couple of confiscations there by some kids doing the wrong thing. So happy to ask the question. I did talk to Dave Cooper. He said, look, it's not on the high list of priorities just to take, and they don't want to just take e-bikes off people. But I'll certainly find out for you. We'll ask that question on Monday. It is ready to go, and thank you for your phone call too.
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0: 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Tamworth's number 188.9, 99.5 on the Liverpool Plain, 67639533. If you have a question for the Macca line, we'd love to hear from you today. That's the Baby Animals, an early warning. 1990s hit from them 10 years earlier from Split Ends and Message to My Girl, 25 away from 10. 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

0: Ross Tamworth, number 188.9, 99.5 on the Liverpool Plains, 20 away from 10. It's familiar. Friendly Face joins us from Council. Lucy Cotton's back. Hey, Lucy.
1: Hello, Macca. I'm back again.
0: Good to have you back. You've been to the NZ. You've done all sorts of stuff since we spoke to you last.
1: Yeah, I know. It's been a big couple of weeks, but back to reality now.
0: I haven't left the studio. So tell me, let me live vicariously through you. Give me a couple of really cool experiences. Anything really cool? Because you took a bus all over the place. Would have been fun.
1: Oh, it was amazing. I just went up and up from Auckland down to Wellington and back just in a van. But did a heap of hikes. It's beautiful over there.
0: Yeah, sweet. Certainly is. I'll get over there one day. Just got to get off the radio for long enough if possible. So much happening in the community. We have been jam-packed the last couple of weeks. NAIDOC Week obviously being a big one last week, and just things to do everywhere. Car shows, this and that, you name it. It's all happening. Of course, today being no different. This one kicks off at 1 o'clock at the Tamworth Regional Gallery. This is a gallery community choir for anybody interested.
1: Yes, we'll see Macca down there singing his heart out. This one is free and everyone's welcome. There's no auditions required. But yeah, just head into the Tamworth Regional Gallery.
0: Yeah, nice. There you go. And Tamworth and Manila Park Run is happening. You'll see me there just after singing, apparently. It's all happening Saturday. So I'll sing today and run tomorrow.
1: Yes, running is a big thing at the moment. Everyone's loving it. But this one is at the back of the Paradise Tourist Park and then also at Chaffee Park in Manila. Everyone's just asked to get there at 7:50 just so they can sign up and talk to all the volunteers helping out.
0: And I drive around, obviously got a bit of kids soccer and that sort of thing in the morning, and the amount of people on that run is actually really surprising, and I wave at them from my nice heated vehicle with my heated seats and my heated steering wheel. They're running around like mad people.
1: Yes.
0: At that end of the part of the day. So there you go.
1: I wish I had their dedication.
0: Yeah, I know. It's a good one, well and truly. Hey, if you are over at Manila, they've got the Manila Museum Market, so you can go for a run and then go for a shop afterwards.
1: Oh, exactly. And they'll have a barbecue lunch as well there, so you can grab a bite to eat, check out all of the local produce and goods out there as well.
0: Good stuff. Now, our council is looking to catch up with the constituents out at Moonbi.
1: Yes, if you're looking, feel free to join if you want to talk about some ideas, issues or concerns in the community. You'll also be able to ask the councillors any questions or concerns that you may have.
0: Back to the gallery guided tours, back to the gallery for Saturday, by the looks of things. This one kicks off at 11 a.m.
1: Yeah, this one's really cool. So it's free if you want to go, but the gallery staff and volunteers will walk you through and just explain a little bit about the artworks in the exhibit.
0: Awesome. Have you been over there? It's awesome.
1: No, I haven't yet. Yeah. I'll have to go check it out on the weekend.
0: A couple of events. It's really cool. Are you going to, or are you just telling me that?
1: No, I actually will, I reckon.
0: Okay.
1: I love heading over there.
0: We want to see a selfie from there. Otherwise, we don't believe you.
1: I'll have evidence next week.
0: Good stuff. And of course, the Slow Gals Run Club. This is happening on Sunday at Number One Oval.
1: Yeah, this one's great if you just want to go for a little walk, jog or run. Great way to socialise and meet some new people. It's just a 15-minute out and back.
0: And Peel Street Market's back again on Sunday.
1: Yeah, if you want to go head down, grab a coffee, walk down and check out all of the local produce and handmade goods.
0: Good stuff. One of our favourite, the Tamworth Miniature Railway, on again this weekend. Sunday also. Sunday is jam-packed full of entertainment and community things to do. This one starts at Victoria Park at 10 a.m.
1: Yeah, I reckon what a great way to end school holidays as well. Mm. Take the kids up and ride the miniature railway.
0: It's only $3.
1: Yeah, exactly. And bring a picnic if you'd like.
0: There you go. Tamworth Regional Gallery, 6 p.m. to 8 p.m. This one is free. This is Let's Make Art. This is happening on Tuesday.
1: Yeah, this one's great because you don't need any experience. If you want to bring some of your own materials, you're more than welcome, but they do provide materials as well that you can use. So if you want to go check it out.
0: I've come a long way in my life. I used to hang out with the stars. Now I hang out with the stars at the Tamworth Regional Astronomy Centre. This is a really cool little thing they've got going on, 6 p.m. to 10 p.m. Always great to check out the amazing people there. So passionate about what they do and look through the telescopes.
1: Yeah, exactly. If you're interested in looking through the telescopes or even looking through the mineral displays, and they've got planetarium tours as well. I hope I said that right. But it's a great night out for the family as well.
0: Yeah, sounds like a good one. Of course, all the information available online.
1: Yes, exactly. If you just head to tamworthregion.com.au.
0: Beautiful. Thank you, Lucy, and welcome back, and look forward to seeing a bit more of you.
1: Yes, thanks, Macca.
0: That's Lucy from the Info Centre. Check out all the information online. 67639533. This bloke's just announced a tour coming to Australia. Ryan Adams along with Natalie Imbruglia. backing him up. This is

0: 0437 639 533 is the Macaline phone number. Let's see what's happening in the regional news.
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2: With the latest from the 88.9 FM newsroom, I'm Scarlett Coppola. The manager of the Tamworth Country Music Festival has stepped down after pleading guilty to sexual touching without consent. Joel Ulbricht admitted to the offence, which court documents say occurred on the New South Wales Central Coast in January, before he began managing the festival. Tamworth Regional Council has confirmed the 45-year-old is no longer employed by the council, but has declined to comment further. Council says planning for the 2027 Tamworth Country Music Festival will continue as scheduled. And Ulbricht will be sentenced in Gosford Local Court later this month. 24 people have been arrested and charged during a one-day police operation targeting domestic violence offenders across the western region. Operation DFVC Surge 2026 was conducted on Wednesday, involving officers from multiple police districts and specialist units. In Tamworth, a 57-year-old man was charged over an alleged domestic violence incident, while a 31-year-old woman was arrested for an alleged breach of bail. Across the operation, police laid 49 charges, conducted 260 apprehended domestic violence order compliance checks, and identified 6 alleged breaches. Police say the operation will continue across New South Wales. A Gunnedah firefighter has retired after more than 52 years of service with Fire and Rescue New South Wales. Deputy Captain Paul Hartley joined the then New South Wales Fire Brigades as a 19-year-old, becoming the first firefighter in Gunnedah's history to reach the milestone. During his career, Hartley responded to major emergencies, including the Ash Wednesday and Black Saturday bushfires, as well as major floods in Lismore. The National Resources Access Regulator is partnering with Monash University to help New England Northwest water users understand compliance laws and avoid accidental breaches. The new Fundamentals program sends field staff directly to regional properties, providing practical guidance to ensure landholders are doing the right thing. Monash University says insights from the pilot will help inform NRAR's education and engagement activities across the state, including with water users in the New England. Well, it's a big weekend of local sport across the New England Northwest. In New England rugby, St Albert's College hosts the Barbarians, while the Baraba Rams welcome the Armidale Blues for Ladies' Day. In Central North Rugby, the Moree Weebala Bulls take on the Tamworth Pirates in another Ladies' Day clash, with Narrabri facing Gunnedah and Quirindi hosting Inverell. Meanwhile, in Northern Inland Premier League soccer, all four matches kick off from 1, including Tamworth FC against Hillview Rovers. And in Group 4 Rugby League, Indigenous Round headlines the weekend, with Werris Creek and North Tamworth contesting the inaugural Joe Craigie Cup, while Gunnedah and Dungowan combine Ladies' Day, Indigenous Round and the MND Big Freeze. That's your regional news. I'm Scarlett Coppola.
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6: Macca is Market Mall Creek. Macca, I'm a member of Tamworth and District Antique Motor Club, and tomorrow morning we're holding our annual winter motorcycle rally at the Caradise Caravan Park. 10 a.m. tomorrow morning, Saturday morning, there'll be about 45 classic motorcycles departing the caravan park for our day ride. If anyone's interested in looking at some wonderful motorcycles from at least 30 years and beyond, come down and have a look. Good. Thanks, Macca.

0: says I like it like.
1: I like it like that. 2 out of 1965 for you. 500 miles of Proclaimers. That's the Dave Clark Five. For those of you playing at home, right on 10 o'clock. 6763 9533. We'll talk to Tradie Support the Ladies. A plethora of your Macaline calls all on the way for you as well.
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3: It's 10 o'clock. Good morning. I'm Josh Bryant. The Foreign Minister says she's deeply frustrated that authorities in Laos are not pursuing more serious charges over the methanol poisoning deaths of two Australian teenagers. The loved ones of Holly Morton Bowles and Bianca Jones are being told the most serious charges likely to be laid over the incident carry a maximum of 1 year in jail. Penny Wong says the government will be reinforcing its expectations that the investigation in Laos will deliver justice to the families. Sean Bowles says the Australian Foreign Affairs Department has been keeping them informed about the ongoing developments in the case.
4: Obviously, they're not the results that we're looking for. So they let us know. They have kept us up to date with the process and everything that's going on over there.
3: A man's now been charged with murder after his father was found dead outside a Western Sydney home. Emergency services found the man aged in his 60s with multiple injuries at the front of a property at Glenmore Park. A 36-year-old is now due to face Penrith Court, charged with domestic violence murder. There are fresh questions being asked about the state's mental health system following the alleged murder of a 74-year-old in Sydney. Reports suggest the accused killer had been released from a psychiatric hospital late last year and had been living in supported accommodation before the attack. Whistleblowers claim under-resourcing in the sector is leading to corners being cut in some circumstances. A Senate inquiry investigating the recent Telstra network outage is getting underway in Canberra today. The proceedings will examine why about 600 calls from telco's customers failed to connect with emergency services during last week's network meltdown. A number of Telstra executives, including the chief executive, will appear before the inquiry, as will representatives from 000. Australian scientists are helping to develop one of the world's most powerful space telescopes. Macquarie University researchers are collaborating with an international team on the project, which will provide images up to 3 times sharper than Hubble. Professor Richard McDermott says the MAVIS instrument will let us see some of the first galaxies to ever form in our universe.
5: It's going to see stars moving around black holes that we've not been able to detect before. And it's going to understand the chemistry of stars in new parts of the universe that have just been too complex for us to resolve until now.
3: Also making news, the White House has sidelined Donald Trump's longtime teleprompter operator following allegations he made over $100,000 by betting on the content of the president's speeches. And the proportion of Sydney residents who live in a home that they own has fallen to a 70-year low. In finance, a few minutes into trade, the All Ords down 31 points at 90.05. One Aussie dollar buying 69.9 US cents.
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6: Round 20 has begun with the Broncos pulling off a 14-12 upset of the Panthers in Parramatta. It begins Harvey Norman Women in League Round. NRLW veteran Zali Fay has told Today it's a huge week on the calendar.
7: This is such a big round for the girls and everyone on and off the field that have represented and helped get the game where it is today. Women League Round is so important.
6: Wallabies flanker Fraser McRae will start from the bench in tomorrow's test against Italy in Perth due to fitness concerns. Perth-born Carlo Tozzano comes in to start in the number 7 jersey as one of 3 changes to the starting 15. And the Emeralds have flown out for the United States ahead of the Women's Baseball World Cup Finals. The Aussies will take on the US, Canada, Mexico, Hong Kong, South Korea and China in the group stage in Illinois. That's sport. I'm Mike Pearsall.
3: 10:04, that's the latest news and sport.
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